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7: Uruguay has just tied Saudi Arabia in World Cup play 1-1 in Miami, getting the tying goal, Uruguay did, in the 80th minute. Now coming up at 9 p.m. Eastern Time, also on FS1, from Los Angeles, Iran against New Zealand. Earlier, Belgium tied Egypt 1-1 in Seattle as Belgium tied it up on a goal in the 66th minute. Spain somehow played a scoreless tie against Cape Verde in Atlanta. Spain had over 70% of the possession. Spain's ranked number 2 in the world. 4 games on Tuesday. The first 3 will be on Fox TV, starting with France against Senegal tomorrow, 3 p.m. Eastern Time. American star Christian Pulisic practiced on the side today due to his calf injury. He only played the first half of the opener. In baseball, the Phillies lead is up to 5-0 over the Marlins, bottom of the 5th. Nationals back in the lead on the Royals, 4-3, bottom of the 5th. Reds 9-0 over the Mets in the 3rd.
8: Lows dip down to about 54. Tonight, under mainly clear skies, westerly winds 8 to 15 miles per hour. Mainly sunny skies. Tomorrow, high temperatures reach up to 79. Slight chance for showers. Tomorrow night, lows dip down to about 63, partly cloudy. Mainly sunny Wednesday with a high of 86. 76 Thursday. I'm weatherology meteorologist Laura Lockwood on West Point's 107.9 The Bull.

0: Before the 1870s, if you wanted beef, you had to live where cattle were raised. 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
6: We're a mile north of Beamer here and looks like we got about 90 hundreds.
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10: NFL Network is reporting that star quarterback of Texas Tech, Brendan Sorsby, is applying to enter the NFL supplemental draft. Just today, the NCAA asked an appeals court for an expedited resolution to the whole situation, saying a district judge in Texas overstepped in granting Sorsby a temporary injunction that would allow him to return to college football this year. In the World Cup, on FS1 from Los Angeles, 9 p.m. Eastern Time, the last game of the night, it'll be Iran against New Zealand. Earlier in Miami, Saudi Arabia tied Uruguay 1-1. Uruguay dominated the second half, finally got a goal in the 80th minute. Belgium tied Egypt 1-1 in Seattle. Spain played a scoreless tie, a shocking result against Cape Verde, which was in its World Cup debut. To Major League Baseball, the Phillies, with Zach Wheeler starting, up 5-0 on the Marlins, bottom of the seventh inning right now.
11: Oh,
8: lows dip down to about 54 tonight under mainly clear skies. Westerly winds 8 to 15 miles per hour. Mainly sunny skies tomorrow. High temperatures reach up to 79. Slight chance for showers tomorrow night. Lows dip down to about 63. Partly cloudy. Mainly sunny Wednesday with a high of 86. 76 Thursday. I'm weatherology meteorologist Laura Lockwood on West Point's 107.9 The Bull.

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6: Texas Tech quarterback Brendan Sorsby is applying to enter the NFL supplemental draft, which is in July. In the World Cup's late game tonight in Los Angeles, it's on FS1, just underway, Iran against New Zealand. Earlier, Uruguay dominated the second half, finally got a goal in the 80th minute to tie Saudi Arabia 1-1. Belgium tied Egypt 1-1. Spain amazingly played a scoreless tie against Cape Verde, which was in its World Cup debut. To Major League Baseball, through six innings of work in St. Louis, pitcher Dustin May, ex-Dodger, has a perfect game against the Padres. Five strikeouts, no walks. Cardinals lead San Diego 3-0, bottom of the sixth inning. A great start in Philadelphia for Zach Wheeler. The Phils lead the Marlins 5-0, bottom of the eighth. Wheeler went six scoreless innings with nine strikeouts. And the Nationals lead Kansas City 7-3 in the ninth.
7: Mainly clear skies tonight, lows around 54. Winds out of the west, 8 to 15 miles per hour. Mainly sunny skies tomorrow, highs around 79. Partly cloudy tomorrow night, slight chance for showers, 63. High of 86 Wednesday, with a slight chance of thunderstorms, 77. Partly cloudy skies Thursday. I'm weatherology meteorologist Laura Lockwood on West Point's 107.9 The Bull.

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6: We're a mile north of Beamer here and looks like we got about 90 hundreds.
7: The left lane going south on Highway 9 out of Pender is blocked.
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10: Texas Tech quarterback Brendan Sorsby is applying to enter the NFL supplemental draft, which is in July. He'll reportedly withdraw his lawsuit on Tuesday and leave college football. In the World Cup finale for the day in Los Angeles, huge crowd. Iran and New Zealand are tied 1-1 in the 38th minute. New Zealand ranked 85th in the world, the lowest ranked team in this tournament. Saudi Arabia actually led for much of the game in Miami, but Uruguay tied them 1-1 on a goal in the 80th minute that wound up the final. Belgium finished in a 1-1 tie against Egypt in Seattle, and a shocker in Atlanta, Spain, a scoreless tie to start the day against Cape Verde, making its World Cup debut. To Major League Baseball, the Phillies and Zach Wheeler shut out Miami 7-0. Dustin May and the Cardinals lead the Padres 3-0 in the bottom of the eighth. May did have a perfect game through six innings, then allowed a walk and a single.
11: Mainly clear skies tonight, lows around 54. Winds out of the west, 8 to 15 miles per hour. Mainly sunny skies tomorrow, highs around 79. Partly cloudy tomorrow night, slight chance for showers, 63. High of 86 Wednesday, with a slight chance of thunderstorms, 77. Partly cloudy skies Thursday. I'm weatherology meteorologist Laura Lockwood on West Point's 107.9 The Bull.

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6: The second half is just underway in Los Angeles of the World Cup game between Iran and New Zealand. Tied at one, New Zealand's goal came in the seventh minute for an early lead. New Zealand is ranked just 85th in the world, the lowest ranked team in this tournament. In Miami, Uruguay scored in the 80th minute to tie Saudi Arabia 1-1. Belgium a 1-1 tie against Egypt in Seattle. The day started in Atlanta, a scoreless tie with Spain and Cape Verde. Spain, the defending European champions, Cape Verde in its World Cup debut. By the way, U.S. star Christian Pulisic practiced on the side today due to his calf injury. To Major League Baseball, the Cardinals shut out San Diego 3-0 on a complete game one-hitter from Dustin May, who had a perfect game through six. Philadelphia 7-0 over Miami. The win to Zach Wheeler, who's 6-1. Washington beat Kansas City 7-3.
7: Mainly clear skies tonight, lows around 54. Winds out of the west, 8 to 15 miles per hour. Mainly sunny skies tomorrow, highs around 79. Partly cloudy tomorrow night, slight chance for showers, 63. High of 86 Wednesday, with a slight chance of thunderstorms, 77. Partly cloudy skies Thursday. I'm weatherology meteorologist Laura Lockwood on West Point's 107.9 The

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2: We're a mile north of Beamer here, and looks like we got about 90 hundreds.
3: The left lane going south on Highway 9 out of Pender is blocked.
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7: An entertaining World Cup game in Los Angeles tonight. It's on FS1 in the 75th minute. Iran has tied New Zealand 2-2. Earlier in Miami, Uruguay scored in the 80th minute to tie Saudi Arabia 1-1. Belgium tied Egypt 1-1 in Seattle. The day started in Atlanta with a shocker. Spain, the defending European champion, a scoreless tie against Cape Verde, which was in its World Cup debut. To Major League Baseball in St. Louis, Dustin May, ex-Dodger pitcher, threw a complete game, one hitter, shutting out the Padres 3-0 with nine strikeouts. Cincinnati shut out the Mets 12-0. Eugenio Suarez, two homers, including a grand slam in the first two innings. Philadelphia shut out Miami 7-0. At the College World Series, Texas eliminated Alabama. Oklahoma edged Georgia 4-3. And Texas Tech quarterback Brendan Sorsby will go to the NFL supplemental draft.
8: Mainly clear skies tonight, lows around 54. Winds out of the west, 8 to 15 miles per hour. Mainly sunny skies tomorrow, highs around 79. Partly cloudy tomorrow night, slight chance for showers, 63. High of 86 Wednesday, with a slight chance of thunderstorms, 77. Partly cloudy skies Thursday. I'm weatherology meteorologist Laura Lockwood on West Point's 107.9 The Bull.

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2: Four games on the World Cup schedule this Monday. Four tie games, including a very entertaining match in Los Angeles tonight. It's over on FS1. Iran and New Zealand, a 2-2 deadlock in front of 70,000 fans. Uruguay scored a goal in the 80th minute to tie Saudi Arabia 1-1 in Miami. In Seattle, Belgium tied Egypt 1-1. And the day started in Atlanta with a shocker. Spain, a scoreless tie against Cape Verde, which was playing its World Cup debut. To Major League Baseball, St. Louis pitcher Dustin May, a former Dodger, pitched a one-hitter, shutting out the Padres 3-0. Cincinnati 12-0 over the Mets, a Eugenio Suarez with two early home runs, including a grand slam. Philadelphia shut out Miami 7-0. The Dodgers are tied 3-3 with the Rays in the fourth, and Texas Tech QB Brendan Sorsby is going to the supplemental draft in the NFL.
3: Mainly clear skies tonight, lows around 54. Winds out of the west, 8 to 15 miles per hour. Mainly sunny skies tomorrow, highs around 79. Partly cloudy tomorrow night, slight chance for showers, 63. High of 86 Wednesday, with a slight chance of thunderstorms, 77. Partly cloudy skies Thursday. I'm weatherology meteorologist Laura Lockwood on West Point's 107.9 The

out of the blue, drifting off to the evening news. She said, honey, what would you do if you'd have never met me? I just laughed, said, I don't know. 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
15: The Dodgers and Rays are tied 3-3 in the top of the sixth inning. L.A. evened the game on a 3-run homer from Kyle Tucker in the second. Earlier, ex-Dodger pitcher Dustin May threw a complete game one-hitter, 3-0 in St. Louis. Cardinals beat San Diego. May with 9 strikeouts. He'd had a perfect game through 6 innings, then allowed a walk and a single in the seventh. Cincinnati 12-0 over the Mets. Eugenio Suarez with 2 early home runs, including a grand slam. Philadelphia shut out Miami 7-0. The Cubs won 5-4 over Colorado on a game-winning bases-loaded walk. 2 runs bottom of the ninth got him the win. Pete Crow Armstrong hit for the cycle. Detroit's Colt Keith hit 3 home runs, had 6 RBIs in a Tigers victory at Houston, 9-3. Texas Tech quarterback Brandon Sorsby is applying to enter the NFL supplemental draft, which could be in July this summer.
16: Lows dip down to about 54 tonight under partly cloudy skies. Winds out of the northwest, 8 to 15 miles per hour. High temperatures reach up to 79 tomorrow. Partly cloudy tomorrow night. Slight chance for showers. Lows around 63. Daytime highs approaching 86 Wednesday with a slight chance of thunderstorms. 86 Thursday. I'm weatherology meteorologist Laura Lockwood on West Point's 107.9 The Bull.

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3: Texas Tech quarterback Brendan Sorsby is applying to enter the NFL supplemental draft. He'll reportedly withdraw his lawsuit on Tuesday and leave college football. At the College World Series, Texas eliminated Alabama today 14-2. Tonight, Oklahoma edged Georgia 4-3. In late night Major League Baseball, seventh inning stretch at Dodger Stadium.

0: MLA still tied with Tampa Bay, 3-3. Dodgers got an early three-run homer from Kyle Tucker. Ex-Dodger pitcher Dustin May in St. Louis tonight pitched a one-hitter, shutting out the Padres 3-0. May had a perfect game going through six innings. The Cubs scored two runs in the bottom of the ninth to beat Colorado 5-4 on a game-winning bases-loaded walk. Pete Crow-Armstrong hit for the cycle. Four World Cup games, all of them ended in a tie, including the late-night game in L.A., a very entertaining match, Iran 2, New Zealand 2.
1: Lows dip down to about 54 tonight under partly cloudy skies. Winds out of the northwest, 8 to 15 miles per hour. High temperatures reach up to 79 tomorrow. Partly cloudy tomorrow night. Slight chance for showers. Lows around 63. Daytime highs approaching 86 Wednesday with a slight chance of thunderstorms. 86 Thursday. I'm weatherology meteorologist Laura Lockwood on West Point's 107.9 The Bull.

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2: Texas Tech quarterback Brendan Sorsby is applying to enter the NFL supplemental draft. He'll reportedly withdraw his lawsuit on Tuesday and leave college football. In late-night Major League Baseball action in L.A., one out in the ninth, the Dodgers lead Tampa Bay 4-3. Miguel Rojas, a pinch homer for the lead in the seventh. Ex-Dodger pitcher Dustin May got the win with a complete game in St. Louis. Cards 3-0 over San Diego on May's one-hitter. He had 9 strikeouts. Dustin May had a perfect game going through 6 innings. The Cubs scored 2 runs in the bottom of the ninth, including a game-winning bases-loaded walk to beat Colorado 5-4. Detroit's Colt Keith hit 3 home runs in a Tigers 9-3 victory at Houston. Cincinnati shut out the Mets 12-0, Phillies 7-0 over Miami. There were 4 World Cup games on the Monday schedule, all ties as it turned out, including an entertaining 2-2 New Zealand-Iran match.
3: Lows dip down to about 54 tonight under partly cloudy skies. Winds out of the northwest, 8 to 15 miles per hour. High temperatures reach up to 79 tomorrow. Partly cloudy tomorrow night. Slight chance for showers. Lows around 63. Daytime highs approaching 86 Wednesday with a slight chance of thunderstorms. 86 Thursday. I'm weatherology meteorologist Laura Lockwood on West Point's 107.9 The Bull.

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3: Lows dip down to about 54 overnight under partly cloudy skies. Northwest winds 8 to 15 miles per hour. Mainly sunny Tuesday, 79. Slight chance of thunderstorms Tuesday night. Lows level off around 63. Partly cloudy skies. Slight chance for storms Wednesday with highs in the mid-80s. Partly cloudy Thursday. I'm weatherology meteorologist Laura Lockwood on West Point's 107.9 The Bull.
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6: Mainly cleared overnight, lows around 54. Northwest winds 8 to 15 miles per hour. Tuesday, 79. Lows dip down to about 63. Tuesday night, slight chance of thunderstorms. High temperatures reach up to 86 Wednesday with a slight chance for storms. 77, sunshine mixed with clouds at times Thursday. I'm weatherology meteorologist Laura Lockwood on West Point's 107.9 The Bull.
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3: Mainly clear overnight, lows around 54. Northwest winds 8 to 15 miles per hour. Tuesday, 79. Lows dip down to about 63. Tuesday night, slight chance of thunderstorms. High temperatures reach up to 86 Wednesday with a slight chance for storms. 77, sunshine mixed with clouds at times Thursday. I'm weatherology meteorologist Laura Lockwood on West Point's 107.9 The Bull.
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7: Mainly cleared overnight, lows around 54. Northwest winds 8 to 15 miles per hour. Tuesday, 79. Lows dip down to about 63. Tuesday night, slight chance of thunderstorms. High temperatures reach up to 86 Wednesday with a slight chance for storms. 77, sunshine mixed with clouds at times Thursday. I'm weatherology meteorologist Laura Lockwood on West Point's 107.9 The Bull.
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2: We're a mile north of Beamer here, and looks like we got about 90 hundreds.
3: The left lane going south on Highway 9 out of Pender is blocked.
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6: Lows level off around 54. Overnight, under mainly clear skies, northwesterly winds 5 to 10 miles an hour. Mainly clear skies again Tuesday. Highs level off around 79. Slight chance for storms Tuesday night. Lows around 63. Partly cloudy skies. Mainly sunny Wednesday with highs around 85. 77 Thursday. I'm weatherology meteorologist Megan Mulford on West Point's 107.9 The Bull.
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10: Daytime highs approaching 79. Today, under mainly clear skies, winds out of the northwest, 8 to 15 miles an hour. Partly cloudy skies tonight, lows level off around 63. High temperatures reach up to 85. Tomorrow, lots of sunshine. Sunshine mixed with clouds at times Thursday, with daytime highs approaching 77. 84 Friday. I'm weatherology meteorologist Megan Mulford on West Point's 107.9 The Bull.
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1: I'm Connie Green in the KTIC News Center, which is sponsored by TNT Coins in Fremont. Honest appraisals and fair prices for coins, silver, and collectibles. One person is dead, two others injured after a house fire in Dodge County early yesterday morning. Crews responded to the fire, which was north of Fremont, around 4:15 a.m. The person that died was declared dead at the scene. Two others were taken to a local hospital for injuries sustained during that fire. The cause of the fire is being investigated by the Nebraska State Fire Marshal. Governor Jim Pillen highlighted the importance of human trafficking awareness during his monthly call-in program broadcast yesterday on Classic Country KTIC.
2: Hardcore reality. We've got too much criminal activity. The hardcore reality is that there's human trafficking taking place in all 93 of our counties, believe it or not. Hard thing for me to say. These dumb phones and all these social media platforms have given free access to these predators everywhere. Come to the College World Series. People come because it's the greatest people, but the bad news when there's all these people filling the stadium up and tremendous activity in the incredible, in the safest city of more than 500,000 people in the country, it brings a lot of predators in, and so raising awareness.
1: The next governor's call-in program is Monday, July 13th. 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Hooper is having their 150th celebration and 4th of July celebrations with activities running July 3rd, 4th, and 5th. Mayor Tammy Clausen says the 4th is jam-packed.
3: Boy, that's a packed day. We start out with breakfast sponsored by our senior center. We have a car show. We have food trucks and vendors, historical tours, kids fishing derby, recreational pickleball, just a lot of different kind of things, kitty water fight. Our hometown Olympian, Jordan Larson, we're very proud of her. She is going to be here and speak and answer questions. And then we have a parade, 5 o'clock. Jordan will be our leader of that parade. And then after that, there's a pie and ice cream social with pork sandwiches and some music. And then fireworks. Fireworks are a big thing for Hooper. And we have JD Fireworks that are doing our show for us. They've done it for the last couple of years. Bigger and better. He just keeps telling me, this is going to be the best. This is going to be the best. And I believe him because he's working really hard at that. If for some reason there's a rain, the fireworks will be on July 11th.
1: Clausen says Redeemer Church has offered their parking lot for people to sit at. There will be a church service on the 5th. Those are the latest stories from the KTIC News Center.
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5: Another really nice day across northeast Nebraska today. We'll see plenty of sunshine. We'll gradually warm up to an afternoon high of 80. Winds will be pretty calm throughout much of the day, just out of the northwest at 10 to 15. For tonight, a few clouds will dip down to a low of 63. Winds will be out of the south at around 15 to 30. For tomorrow, a little bit of sunshine. We'll climb for a high of 86. Winds will be out of the northwest, 15 to 30, with the winds gusting up to 45. Then for tomorrow evening, clear skies at a low of 55. Winds will be out of the northwest, 15 to 30, and gradually decrease as the day rolls along. Looking towards your Thursday, sunshine, high of 78. Thursday nights, we'll see a low of 52. And as we roll into your Friday, sunshine with a high of 84. Friday night, slight chance for showers and storms, low of 61. And then on Saturday, slight chance for showers and storms with a high of 83. That is your Bullseye weather forecast. As we take a quick glance, though, at some temperatures across the listening area this morning. Friends in Norfolk sitting at 56, Albion's at 55, Norfolk 51, Sioux City at 51, Friends in Ottawa at 54, Tecumseh 56, Blair 59, Fremont 58, and a Friends in Wahoo sitting at 61. Right here in the hearts of cattle country, sitting at double nickels, 55 degrees, here at West Point's 107.9, The Bull.
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6: But 22, I think at the time, I'd been out on the road, lonely at night, and it'd been a while.

107.9 of the Bull. That is Ella Langley teaming up there with Riley Green. And guess what? You look like you love me on a Northeast Nebraska's number one of choice. Welcome on in to a Tuesday edition of the Morning Stampede, coming to you live from the Deers Ford Lincoln Studios. Temperature-wise, sitting at about 55 degrees as you head out the door this morning. Going to warm back up to behind here, 80 degrees this afternoon. Light breeze just out of the northwest at around 10 to 15. We'll continue to keep you in touch with that Bullseye weather forecast throughout the morning. I tell you, we got a busy, busy morning ahead as we are going to be giving you multiple chances to win. We got some tickets to give away to the Country Music Drive Festival. It's going to be taking place down in Ashland. That is coming up once again on Thursday, June 25th, Friday, June 26th, and then also on Saturday, June 27th. Be listening for your chance to win tickets to that. Also, we'll look to get you qualified playing Top Cash, and we're going to talk with Tammy Clausen, and she's going to talk all the details about the 150th celebration and 4th of July celebration. It's going to be taking place down in Hooper. We'll have all the details on that. That talks at about 7:30 this morning. Hello, Joel Janacek standing by with sports headlines. Right now, it's Brad Paisley. Good morning. When you see-

0: Northeast Nebraska's number one choice. That's Mr. Brad Paisley. I'm still a guy at 6:14, and now the time. I tell you, it's going to be a busy weekend for our friends over in Decatur. It's the Riverfront Days, and the Decatur United Methodist Church and the American Legion Auxiliary are ready for a little fun at the Decatur Riverfront Days. It's coming up on Saturday, coming at 9 a.m. to enjoy coffee and rolls, along with a bake sale from the American Legion Auxiliary. Then the United Methodist Church will be serving lunch from 11 until 1. Beef burgers, chili dogs, hot dogs, along with a salad drink. And also an opportunity to enjoy some ice cream as well. All in the air-conditioned Decatur City Hall basement. Takeouts will also be available. Sponsored in part by the Decatur United Methodist Church and the American Legion Auxiliary. Come help celebrate America's 250 years with the Decatur Riverfront Days. That's this Friday, Saturday, and Sunday. Full list of details can be found under our events tab. Coming up here in just a little bit, we will actually give you a chance to win tickets to the Country Drive Music Festival that is going to be happening down in Ashland, Nebraska, coming up next week. Be listening for your cue to call in and win those here later this hour. Time now for a check of sports here on the Bowl.
1: More of Nebraska's best country warming up in the bullpen. 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
2: I'm Joel Janacek. In Legion baseball from Monday, juniors, it was West Point blanking Arlington 12-0, and Hooper Scribner defeated Wizard Pilger Dodge Owls 10-9. Senior scores, it was West Point over Arlington 5-3, and Wizard Pilger Dodge Owls over Hooper Scribner 19-2. The College World Series continued yesterday at Charles Schwab Field in Omaha. Texas defeated Alabama 14-2 in an elimination game, while Oklahoma beat Georgia 4-3 in a winner's bracket game. Two elimination games will be played today as West Virginia plays Troy at 1 o'clock and Georgia squares off with Texas at 7 o'clock tonight. The Fremont Moo won 12-4 on the road over the Grand Island Fighting Cranes last night. The Moo improved to 5-10 on the year with the victory. Fremont battles the Salina Sliders on the road tomorrow at 7:05 p.m. The Sioux City Explorers won 13-3 on the road over the Sioux Falls Canaries. The Explorers up their record to 14-16 on the year with the win. Game 2 of the series is tonight at 6:35 p.m. Also, the Explorers announced that left-handed pitcher Ben Dete has been transferred to the Texas Rangers organization. Dete is the 35th player moved since Explorers manager Steve Montgomery took over the reins of the ball club in 2014. Dete joins LJ Waco, who was transferred to the Washington Nationals on May 20th, as the second player transferred this season. Takiema Herman baseball standout Grady Belfridge has signed with Morningside. Belfridge says his favorite high school memory is the growth and improvement this past year's spring.

0: couple of years. We finally got baseball up high school here my sophomore year, and just now my senior year, we finally broke away and started getting a couple wins and started playing really well and just showed that we could actually perform. We just needed to finish it when we were playing, though.
1: Belfort says he pitched and played first base for the Tigers, but will just pitch for the Mustangs. The Nebraska volleyball team has added two commitments to the class of 2028. 6'3" middle blocker Shayla Rottenberg of Milford and 6'1" setter Jocelyn Samuels of Harrisburg, South Dakota, committed to the Huskers yesterday. Rottenberg is widely regarded as one of the top volleyball prospects in the country. She helped lead Milford to its first state volleyball championship in 2025, recording 534 kills and 108 blocks. Samuels is listed as the number two setter in the class of 2028. She's been playing varsity volleyball since her eighth grade season. As a sophomore, Samuels averaged 10.4 assists, 1.6 digs, and one block per set. She's helped lead Harrisburg to four straight titles, and they are 124-5 overall during that span. The Omaha Storm Chasers battle the St. Paul Saints on the road tonight. The Storm Chasers come into the record of 30-38. First pitch tonight is 7:07 p.m. For KTIC Sports, I'm Joel Janacek.
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3: Texas Tech quarterback Brendan Sorsby is applying to enter the NFL supplemental draft. He'll reportedly withdraw his lawsuit on Tuesday and leave college football. In late-night baseball, the Dodgers were 4-3 winners over Tampa Bay as Miguel Rojas hit a pinch solo homer in the seventh for the lead. A's and Arizona each won at home. The Cubs as well. Cubbies got two runs in the bottom of the ninth to beat Colorado 5-4, getting a game-winning bases-loaded walk. Pete Crow-Armstrong hit for the cycle. Detroit's Colt Keith hit three home runs and had six RBIs in a Tigers win 9-3 at Houston. Victories for Washington and Minnesota. St. Louis shut out San Diego 3-0 on Dustin May's one-hitter. Philadelphia and Zach Wheeler beat Miami 7-0. Cincinnati shut out the Mets 12-0. There were four World Cup games Monday, all of them tie games, including the late game in L.A., 2-2 Iran and New Zealand.
4: 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The latest events? 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
1: 6:23, now the time here at 107.9 of the Bull. Coming up here in just a little bit, we will check in with your latest local and regional news headlines at the bottom of the hour with Connie Green standing by from the KTIC News Center. Also, we'll have a check of that forecast as well. Weather's looking really nice over the next couple of days. We'll continue to keep you in touch with that. We do want to let you know that the American Red Cross Blood Drive is going to make a stop in Wisner. Take a little extra time out of your day and roll up the sleeve and give the gift of life. That happens this Wednesday. That'll be from noon until 6 at the Wisner City Auditorium. Now, once again, if you'd like to schedule an appointment, you can do so at redcrossblood.org. That's redcrossblood.org. American Red Cross Blood Drive returns to Wisner. That's this Wednesday from noon until 6. On the way in just a few, Brooks and Dunn and Reba McEntire going to team up together. But right now, it's John Party. A little dirt on.

There you go, little dirt on my boots. That's Mr. John Party here on 107.9 about 6:27 now the time. You know, ABC's going to air a live concert special on the 4th of July called Disney Celebrates America, and it's getting Nashville Star Spangled Bash. We'll tell you who's going to be a part of that.

It's coming up here in about 3 minutes. But right now, it's Brooks and Dunn teaming up with Reba McEntire. You're on your Tuesday morning, coming to you live from the Deers Ford Lincoln Studios. And Cowgirls Don't Cry.

0: Brooks and Dunn, Reba McEntire, quite the duo there. In Cowgirls, Don't Cry, out of Northeast Nebraska's number one of choice. You know, I mentioned that Disney's getting ready to celebrate America's 250th birthday with that star-studded concert special out of Nashville. It's again called Disney Celebrates America, Nashville Star-Spangled Bash. And guess what? The lineup includes Reba McEntire, Tim McGraw, Brothers Osborne, Clint Black, Lauren Daigle, and even Little Big Town. Now, some non-country artists that'll be a part of it as well, including Nick Jonas, Sublime, Neo, Boyz II Men, and also the American Rejects, all going to be part of it, as again, that'll air on the 4th of July at 7 p.m. on ABC. But again, country stars Tim McGraw, Reba McEntire, Brothers Osborne, Clint Black, and Little Big Town will all be a part of that special on the 4th of July. It's 6:31 now, the time. Sitting right now at about 55 degrees here in West Point.
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2: 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One person died, two injured in a house fire in Dodge County early yesterday morning. Governor Jim Pillen held his monthly call-in program, aired yesterday on Classic Country KTIC,

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6: Really a pretty nice day across the listening area. We'll see some clouds kind of increase, but still plenty of sunshine. We'll get up to a high of 80 today. Winds will be out of the northwest at around a 10 to 15. Tonight, then, a few clouds will dip back down to a low of 63. Winds will be out of the south at 15 to 30. For tomorrow, some sunshine. We'll get up to an afternoon high of 86. Winds will be out of the northwest at 15 to 30. Winds will gust up to near 45. Looking toward tomorrow evening, clear skies at a low of 55. Winds out of the northwest, 15 to 30, with the winds gusting up to near 40. Then for your Thursday, sunshine with a high of 78. Thursday nights, clear skies will dip back down to a low of 52. And then for your Friday, sunshine, perfect day, mostly sunny skies, high of 84, and winds will be calm out of the south at around 5. So once again, if you're thinking about playing the hooky alert, calling in sick, Friday would be a pretty nice day to do so. Mostly sunny skies again with a high of 85 and winds will be calm. Currently, right now, as you head out the door, you're on this Tuesday morning, sitting at about 55 degrees. 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
6: 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That's powered in part by our good friends at Dvorak Well in North Bend and also our friends at the Dairy Queen here in West Point. You'll hear country stars like Clint Black, Garth Brooks, Faith Hill, and many more, including this guy, Tracy Lawrence, and Sticks and Stones here on the Bull.

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2: 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This is Michael Kenobi. Call Grain States Soya in West Point, 402-372-2429 today, and get ahead of the heat.
3: Grain futures ended a little bit higher yesterday. We are trading mixed here in the overnight session. Chad Moyer with you and a recap of the ag markets. Let's go to the overnight session in the ECBOT this morning. July corn is down a half, 415. September down a quarter. December down a quarter. July soybeans down 9 1/4, 1110. August down 8 3/4. November down 8 1/4. July bean oil down 46. July soybean meal is down $1 a ton. July Kansas City wheat is down 3 at 637. September down 1 1/2 and December down 3/4. Yesterday, the row crop markets did close higher at the end of the day. Soybean market finding a bit of buying after pressure on a peace agreement announced over the weekend. Initially, the peace deal pushed the row crop markets lower along with the energy markets, although that did reverse by the end of the day yesterday. New weather outlooks look generally favorable for crop growing conditions well into July across the Corn Belt. Looks like that is kind of a bearish fundamental for the trade to overcome right now. Analysts see the cattle on feed report on Friday be up 2.3%. Cattle in feed yards as of June 1, that would be up from a year ago. NOPA reported yesterday a crush for May, 208.8 million bushels, a record high number. USDA says 68% of the corn and 66% of the soybeans are in good to excellent shape. Down a little bit from the early pace, but still above that of a week ago. The 6 to 10, 11 to 15, and 30-day weather outlooks all look favorable for crop development in the Corn Belt. Really no threatening views. Overnight in crude oil, July crude oil is down 201 overnight at 78.74. Again, at last check in the grains, corn just slightly lower. Soybeans are down 7 to 9. Wheat in Kansas City, 1 to 3 lower. Livestock futures yesterday on the mercantile, we were higher for cattle, weaker in the hogs yesterday. August live cattle, 207 higher, 243.25. October up $3, December up 280. August feeder cattle 412 higher, 361.55. September up 497 and October up 517. July lean hogs 87 down, 96.57. August down 57 and October down $1.15. Also on the Merck milk futures yesterday, you had July class 3 milk end the day 15 cents down, 16.43. August was down 13, September down 14. Cash cattle country, not a whole lot to talk about yesterday. Looks like show list for this week. It is a mixed offering, higher in Nebraska, Colorado, Kansas this week, a little bit lower in Texas. Beyond that, there's not a whole lot to talk about. Beef cutouts yesterday ended the day higher. Choice up 312, selects up 369. Hog trade, Western Corn Belt, 97.25, up 120 on the day. Carcass value down 27 cents. At the terminals, barrels and yields steady at 60, sows one lower, 49 to 55. Chad Moyer reporting.
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0: All right, it's 6:46, and now the time coming to you live from inside the Deers Ford Lincoln Studios. 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Mindy McGrady on the menu in just a little bit. Also, take a look at NationalDayCalendar.com as what do we get to celebrate here on a Tuesday? On the 16th day of June, we'll have all the details. But right now, it's Cole Swindell. Hope you get lonely tonight here on The Bull.

0: 107.9 The Bulls Country Zone Time Hits. Little Mindy McGrady, and guys do it all the time at 6:52. Now the time, you know, usually we have like lots of different holidays celebrated each day. Well, today we get to celebrate one holiday that's celebrated today. Here on the 16th day of June, according to nationaldaycalendar.com. Today we celebrate National Fudge Day. The day honors one of America's most beloved sweet treats, rich, creamy fudge. Did you know that the fudge is, unlike chocolates that dates back centuries, fudge actually originated in the United States back in the late 1800s, and it actually got created by accident. One of the popular stories suggests that a batch of caramel was, you know, fudged, messed up, leading to the invention of fudge. Yeah, fudge gained popularity at women's colleges in the late 19th century, where students often made it in their dorm rooms. Now, once again, the classic recipe uses ingredients like sugar, butter, and milk. And then, of course, then people started adding other things like nuts, peanut butter, cookies, and so much more. And again, now we have all kinds of different flavors of fudge, from chocolate to maple to vanilla to peanut butter to Rocky Road to cookies and cream to even, yes, pumpkin spice flavored fudge. As again today, happy National Fudge Day. On to the way, we'll put a wrap to the 6 o'clock hour in just a little bit, and we might even squeeze in a pair of tickets that we're going to give away to the Country Music Drive Fest that's happening in Ashland, Nebraska, coming up next week. Be listening for your cue to call in and win those in just a few moments here at 107.9 The Bull.
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7: We're a mile north of Beamer here, and looks like we got about 90 hundreds.
8: The left lane going south on Highway 9 out of Pender is blocked.
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0: All right. right, 6:57, and now the time here on the Morning Stampede is coming up here in just a little bit. We'll check in with Connie Green from the KTIC News Center. Stay tuned for that in just a little bit. Also, another complete check of that bullseye weather forecast as well. But as I've been mentioning throughout the hour, the Country Music Drive Fest down in Ashland, Nebraska is coming up next week. And get a full list of details on the concerts that are planned throughout the 3 days at countrydrive.com. And one of the concerts is going to take place on the Thursday, June 25th. Drew Green, Blake Whitton, and the headliner, Bailey Zimmerman. And right now, we're actually going to give you a chance to win a pair of tickets to see Drew Green, Blake Whitton, and many others, along with headliner Bailey Zimmerman at the Country Drive Music Festival in Ashland, Nebraska. If you'd like to win a pair of tickets to the show coming up, it'll be next Thursday night, 402-372-9191. That is 402-372-9191. We'll hook you up with a pair of tickets to next Thursday night's concert outdoors in Ashland with the Country Drive Music Festival, with, again, country stars like Drew Green, Blake Whitton, many more, and along with Bailey Zimmerman. 402-372-9191. If you'd like to win a pair of tickets to that, let's go lucky caller number 5. Lucky caller number 5 will win a pair of tickets once again to the Country Music Drive Fest in Ashland, Nebraska next Thursday night. And you'll be able to see this guy in concerts. It's Bailey Zimmerman. 372-9191. Caller number 5 with 107.9 The Bull.

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1: I'm Connie Green in the KTIC News Center, which is sponsored by TNT Coins and Fremont, providing honest appraisals for coins, jewelry, and silverware. A group in West Point is indirectly responsible for a major drug bust last month. The Friends of Barren Companion Animal Foundation in Cumming County provided funds for the purchase of a Belgian Malinois for the Nebraska State Patrol. That dog, named Gable, detected the odor of cocaine coming from a vehicle during a traffic stop May 27th near Milford. As a result, over 500 pounds of cocaine was found and kept off of streets, according to KTIV. The Blair Airport Authority this evening will consider site reservation process and reservation fees for future hangar development as it relates to the existing airport layout plan. Also on the agenda, updates on fuel usage and consideration of a work order for Olson for North Hangar expansion. That meeting tonight, 7 p.m. in Blair City Council Chambers at 218 South 16th Street. The South Fork fire in Nebraska's Panhandle, raging for a week now, is 64% contained. Existing dry conditions and winds, along with rough terrain, are hampering efforts at putting that wildfire out. That fire now estimated to be 39,000 acres. Just under 600 firefighters are working on that fire, consisting of volunteers and members of the Nebraska National Guard, among others. Some roadways are blocked due to that fire. If you're traveling in the area, you can check for specific road closures online at 511.nebraska.gov. That's 511.nebraska.gov. Governor Jim Pillen, along with the Department of Health and Human Services, recognized Monday as Elder Abuse Awareness Day in Nebraska during a proclamation signing ceremony. Pillen highlighted the importance of the day during his statewide call-in program yesterday.
2: We were with the Nebraska Healthcare Association, is the group that helps all the nursing homes. And, you know, I think that when we talk about our greatest citizens and some of our most vulnerable citizens, that we make sure that we recognize what that takes. And maybe the first goal would be, I'm guilty, for all of us to check in on a neighbor who's living on their own. Or if you know folks that are living in a home, you know, take a half hour to go visit once in a blue moon to say hello. I think that it's really, really important that as our population ages that we have an ability to speak about it so that we don't forget and that they're a key part of our communities and our families. It's really not much more complicated than that.
1: The event aligns with World Elder Abuse Day, a global observance aimed at promoting a better understanding of abuse and neglect of aging individuals. World Elder Abuse Awareness Day brings attention to the impacts of abuse millions of older adults face each year. Elder abuse can take many forms, including physical, emotional, and financial abuse, as well as neglect and exploitation. Many cases go unreported, elevating the importance of community awareness and education critical to prevention and intervention. An independent candidate for Congress, Austin Ullman, will be at a meet-and-greet and town hall this evening, 7 o'clock, at the Nielsen Center in West Point. More about this candidate can be found online at ullmanfornebraska.com. Ullman is spelled A-H-L-M-A-N. Those are the latest stories from the KTIC News Center.
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4: Really a pretty nice day across northeast Nebraska today. Plenty of sunshine. We'll climb for a high of 80. Clouds will kind of gradually increase throughout the day. Winds will be out of the northwest at a 10 to 15. Tonight, then, a few clouds with a low right around 63. Winds will be out of the south at around 15 to 30. For tomorrow, sunshine will gradually warm up to an afternoon high of 86. Very breezy tomorrow. Winds will be out of the northwest at 15 to 30 with winds gusting up to 45. Tomorrow night's clear skies will dip back down to a low of 55. Winds will be out of the northwest at around 15 to 30 with the winds gusting up to near 40. Then for your Thursday, sunshine with a high of 78. Thursday night's clear skies with a low right around 52. Winds will be out of the northwest at 15 to 20. And for your Friday, beautiful day. Mostly sunny, high of 84. Winds will be just out of the south at around 5 to 10. If you're wondering about the upcoming weekend, Saturday doesn't look too bad. Slight chance for showers and thunderstorms with a high of 83. And Sunday, slight chance for showers and storms. Clouds kind of move in with a high of 79. That's your Bullseye weather forecast. Currently, right now, here in the hearts of cattle country, again, 55 degrees here at West Point's 107.9 The Bull.
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0: That's Mr. Chris Young right there in Nah Nah on Northeast Nebraska's number one choice, 107.9 of the Bull. Coming up here in just a little bit, we'll have a check up your agribusiness update on the way. We'll also take a look at our Facebook question of the day. Don't forget to give our good friends at Summer Stream a listen, as once again, Summer Stream powered in part by our good friends at Sap Brothers, West Point Dairy Queen, and also our friends at Sioux Gateway Airport, as once again, it's the best pop rock hits of the 80s, 60s, 70s, and 90s mixed in. And once again, it's Summer Stream. 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It's time now for a check of sports here. But then we send it over to the sports desk to Joel Janacek. You're on the Bull.
1: More of Nebraska's best country warming up in the bullpen. But first, it's headline sports.
2: I'm Joel Janacek. In Legion baseball from Monday, juniors, it was West Point blanking Arlington 12-0, and Hooper Scribner defeated Wizard Pilger Dodge Owls 10-9. Senior scores, it was West Point over Arlington 5-3, and Wizard Pilger Dodge Owls over Hooper Scribner 19-2. The College World Series continued yesterday at Charles Schwab Field in Omaha. Texas defeated Alabama 14-2 in an elimination game, while Oklahoma beat Georgia 4-3 in a winner's bracket game. Two elimination games will be played today as West Virginia plays Troy at 1 o'clock and Georgia squares off with Texas at 7 o'clock tonight. The Fremont Moo won 12-4 on the road over the Grand Island Fighting Cranes last night. The Moo improved to 5-10 on the year with the victory. Fremont battles the Salina Sliders on the road tomorrow at 7:05 p.m. The Sioux City Explorers won 13-3 on the road over the Sioux Falls Canaries. The Explorers up their record to 14-16 on the year with the win. Game 2 of the series is tonight at 6:35 p.m. Also, the Explorers announced that left-handed pitcher Ben Dete has been transferred to the Texas Rangers organization. Dete is the 35th player moved since Explorers manager Steve Montgomery took over the reins of the ball club in 2014. Dete joins LJ Waco, who was transferred to the Washington Nationals on May 20th, as the second player transferred this season. Takiema Herman baseball standout Grady Belfridge has signed with Morningside. Belfridge says his favorite high school memory is the growth and improvement this past year's spring team showed.
3: Well, for me, that would be our first couple of wins this last season up in Takiema. We had a rough couple of years. We finally got baseball up high school here my sophomore year, and just now my senior year, we finally broke away and started getting a couple wins and started playing really well and just showed that we could actually perform. We just needed to finish it when we were playing, though.
2: Belfridge says he pitched and played first base for the Tigers, but will just pitch for the Mustangs. The Nebraska volleyball team has added two commitments to the class of 2028. 6'3" middle blocker Shayla Rottenberg of Milford and 6'1" setter Jocelyn Samuels of Harrisburg, South Dakota, committed to the Huskers yesterday. Rottenberg is widely regarded as one of the top volleyball prospects in the country. She helped lead Milford to its first state volleyball championship in 2025, recording 534 kills and 108 blocks. Samuels is listed as the number 2 setter in the class of 2028. She's been playing varsity volleyball since her 8th grade season. As a sophomore, Samuels averaged

0: straight titles, and they're 124-5 overall during that span. The Omaha Storm Chasers battle the St. Paul Saints on the road tonight. The Storm Chasers come into the record of 30-38. First pitch tonight is 7:07 p.m. For KTIC Sports, I'm Joel Janacek.
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2: Texas Tech quarterback Brendan Sorsby is applying to enter the NFL supplemental draft. He'll reportedly withdraw his lawsuit on Tuesday and leave college football. In late-night baseball, the Dodgers were 4-3 winners over Tampa Bay as Miguel Rojas hit a pinch solo homer in the seventh for the lead. A's and Arizona each won at home. The Cubs as well. Cubbies got two runs in the bottom of the ninth to beat Colorado 5-4, getting a game-winning bases-loaded walk. Pete Crow-Armstrong hit for the cycle. Detroit's Colt Keith hit three home runs and had six RBIs in a Tigers win 9-3 at Houston. Victories for Washington and Minnesota. St. Louis shut out San Diego 3-0 on Dustin May's one-hitter. Philadelphia and Zach Wheeler beat Miami 7-0. Cincinnati shut out the Mets 12-0. There were four World Cup games Monday, all of them tie games, including the late game in L.A., 2-2 Iran and New Zealand.
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10: 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The Bull friends down in Hooper, they're getting ready for a big celebration, and that is going to be coming up July 3rd, 4th, and 5th. We're going to sit down and visit with Tammy Clausen. We'll have that interview for you at about 7:30 this morning. It's an agribusiness update time brought to you in part by F&M Bank.
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12: A major overhaul of the H2A program. I'm Alex Makovica, joining you with a check of today's agriculture news on the Rural Radio Network. Good morning. House Ag Committee Chairman G.T. Thompson has introduced legislation with major revisions to the H2A guest worker program used by many fruit and vegetable growers. The proposal comes as labor costs continue to climb and worker shortages remain a challenge for the ag industry. Industry groups say the use of the H2A program has increased over 180% over the past decade, while application and compliance costs have jumped 200% in just the last 3 years. Labor now accounts for nearly 40% of total cash expenses on

0: There you go. It's Thomas Rentz and a little slow down to summer. It's 7:29 now the time. We are going to celebrate your special birthdays and anniversaries. We'll have those for you at about 7:40 this morning. Stay tuned for that. You know, they're getting ready for the big release of Toy Story 5 coming up this upcoming weekend. And later on in the show, we'll talk a little bit about the best characters in the Toy Story series, that they were ranked from top to bottom. We'll have the details on that coming up later on into the show. And also, more chances for you to win tickets to the Country Music Drive Fest happening down in Ashland, Nebraska. Be listening for more chances for you to win. On the way next, though, we'll sit down and visit with Tammy Clausen, the mayor of Hooper, and talk about their big 4th of July celebration and their big 150 years of celebrating Hooper. Details are on the way.
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0: Peterson, glad to be back with you here on KTIC as our friends down in Hooper, Nebraska, getting ready for a big celebration. You know, of course, they celebrate the 4th of July big in Hooper, but they're also getting ready to celebrate 150 years in Hooper. And joining us to talk a little bit about their celebration is Tammy Clausen. She is the mayor of Hooper, kind of helping to spearhead these celebrations that they have planned. And first off, Tammy, thanks again for joining us today.
4: Well, you're welcome, and thank you for having us.
0: Well, let's talk a little bit about Hooper's 150th celebration. You know, it's more than just the 4th of July that's going to be celebrated. Talk a little bit about the milestone for the community of Hooper with this celebration.
4: Well, you know, we're a small community, and there are a lot of small communities that do not make it to 150 years. And I just think it's just great that we have this milestone that we're hitting, and we have a group of people who really want to celebrate it and make it a great event for everyone to enjoy.
0: Now, once again, celebrating 150 years, as you mentioned, it is pretty special. Celebrating the history, but also celebrating the future of Hooper, because the future is looking pretty bright, isn't it?
4: And we really do want to showcase that also, that, you know, we're a community that's thriving, and we want to keep that going.
0: You know, you're getting ready for this big celebration. I have a feeling this celebration has been in the works for a while, and it's taken a lot of volunteers to put on this big celebration.
4: After last year's 4th of July, I had Sarah Balser, who is from our community, come to me and say, we need to make sure next year's better. And so she just kind of got it going, and I helped her, and we just had a lot of, we've met almost every month trying to keep things going and, you know, getting plans in place. So it's been a year in the making.
0: Again, the community Hooper getting ready to celebrate 150 years, but also have their big 4th of July celebration as well. So you got three big days of activities on July 3rd, 4th, and 5th. Tell us a little bit about kind of what's planned those 3 days.
4: Starting off on Friday night, on the 3rd, we are going to have our kickoff. That will be as an opening ceremony. We have a community meal where we wanted to kind of retro it back, what maybe prices were when Hooper began. So we've got a 25-cent hamburger meal that has been co-sponsored by a couple of organizations and businesses to help supplement that cost. We have 500 meals, so the first 500 people get them for 25 cents. After that, we do have food trucks that will be in town and be available. We have an opening ceremony. We have bathtub races. And then after that, we have some special music by some young people that are from the area. And then also Third Freight, a local band, is going to have a dance. And there'll be a beer garden from 9 to 12 at the park.
0: And then on that Saturday, the 4th of July, your celebration really gets underway bright and early with a breakfast. Tell us the details on what's planned for that Saturday.
4: Boy, that's a packed day. We start out with breakfast sponsored by our senior center. We have a car show. We have food trucks and vendors, historical tours, kids fishing derby, recreational pickleball, just a lot of different kind of things, kitty water fight. Our hometown Olympian, Jordan Larson, we're very proud of her. She is going to be here and speak and answer questions. And then we have a parade at 5 o'clock. Jordan will be our leader of that parade. And then after that, there's a pie and ice cream social with pork sandwiches and some music. And then fireworks. Fireworks are a big thing for Hooper. And we have JD Fireworks that are doing our show for us. They've done it for the last couple of years. Bigger and better. He just keeps telling me, this is going to be the best. This is going to be the best. And I believe him because he's working really hard at that. If for some reason there's a rain, the fireworks will be on July 11th.
0: Your fireworks display is going to be shooting off from a little bit different location this year.
4: Yes.
0: So maybe people need to kind of get to their different spots to check them out?
4: Instead of by our ball diamond or our park, this year they're going to be on the east end of town. There are a lot of places that you can go to watch. You're going to be able to see them from almost any place in town as long as you don't have tree cover over your yard. You just have to look to the east. They'll be setting off a few during the day, so you kind of get an idea where that's going to be at. Redeemer Church has offered their parking lot for people to sit at, lawn chairs, blankets, that type of thing. There will be no parking in that parking lot at the time. Also say, Sunday morning, come and join us for church. We're going to have church service down at the ballpark, so that's going to be great.
0: Now, people are listening. They like to get more details. Where can they go to find the details on some of the events that are planned?
4: Right. We have a website, and it's called CelebrateHooper.com, CelebrateHooper.com. It's a great website. It has all of the information on there, what's going on. You can register for all of our events, car show, the 3-on-3 basketball, the fun run in the morning on Saturday. There's all kinds of things that you can register, softball tournament, just too many to mention, I guess.
0: And again, we just really encourage you to check out the website for a full list of activities and events and times. What does it mean to see everybody come together and help put something on like this? And of course, probably can't do without great sponsors and things like that.
4: You know, it shows you what Nebraska and what our area is all about. It shows you that people care, people want to help each other, and we want to promote our community. And it's a great place to live, great place to have your families, and just a fun place to be.
0: All right, that is Tammy Clausen, again, the mayor of Hooper, but also helping plan the big 150th and 4th of July celebration happening in Hooper, Nebraska. And we'd love to see you there. Encourage you to visit the website CelebrateHooper.com for a full list of details on events scheduled throughout the weekend, July 3rd, 4th, and 5th in Hooper. And again, Tammy, thanks again for taking the time to join us today.
4: Thank you. You have a great day.
0: And that'll do it for this update here on KTIC.
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4: Well, who do we get to celebrate here on the 16th day of June? We got a happy birthday to Amy Troyer from Missy and Monty. Happy birthday to Teresa Teets, La Missy, Denise, Linda, and Patty. Also, we got a happy birthday to Aunt Titi, love Lincoln and Harrison, your favorites. Happy 65th birthday to Scott Kinchu, with love from your entire family. Also, we got a happy birthday to Uncle Ryan, love Lane and Andra. And also a happy anniversary to Greg Hilbers, love Martha. That's your special birthdays and anniversaries that we get to celebrate here on a Tuesday. You're on the 16th day of June. 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
4: 7:43 now the time. Don't forget the Country Music Drive Fest is happening in Ashland, Nebraska. That is coming up next Thursday, Friday, and Saturday. And right now we're actually going to give you a chance to win a pair of tickets that will get you into Thursday, Friday, and Saturday. Yeah, you'll be able to see Drew Green and Blake Whitten and Bailey Zimmerman on Thursday along with a few others. And then on Friday, you'll be able to catch Brennan Pogue along with Kobe Cooper, Aaron Watson, and Hudson Westbrook on Friday. And then on Saturday, you'll have an opportunity to catch Noah James, Scott Wolverton, Baker Blankenship, and Dasha along with Co Wetzel on that Saturday. So once again, if you'd like to win a three-day pass to the Country Music Drive Fest in Ashland, Nebraska, right now, you need to dial me up, 402-372-9191. That is 402-372-9191. And we'll hook you up with a three-day pass to the Country Music Drive Fest. 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But right now, 402-372-9191. We'll go lucky caller number 5, and we'll hook up your three-day pass next Thursday, Friday, and Saturday. You'll be able to attend all 3 days for 3 days of great country music. 372-9191, caller 5.

There you go. It's Down Home from Alabama to Northeast Nebraska's number one choice inside of the Deers Ford Lincoln Studios. As congratulations to Doug Strumman of West Point. He wins a three-day pass to the Country Music Drive Fest in Ashland. That is coming up next Thursday, Friday, and Saturday. Opportunity to catch headliner Bailey Zimmerman on Thursday. Then an opportunity to catch headliner Hudson Westbrook on Friday. And then on Saturday, an opportunity to catch the headliner Coe Wetzel, along with all the other acts that are going to perform throughout all 3 days. Congratulations to Doug Strumman, our latest winner. Keep listening for more chances for you to win with your good friends right here at 107.9 The Bull. By the way, we'll give you a chance to win cash. We do have initial response about 2 minutes away. But right now, it's Russell Dickerson. Good morning.

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1: Now, let's play Initial Response on 107.9 The Bull. If your three initials match the following three letters in the same order, call 402-372-9191 within 2 minutes. You'll score today's amount. If there's no winner, The Bull adds $10.79 to the next morning's jackpot. It'll grow until we get a winner. Now, here are the three initials for you to match with Initial Response.
2: 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O is our last initial for you this morning. 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
2: 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YSO were the initials for initial response. And guess what? 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No surprise there. We'll add another $10.79 to the jackpot. It'll be up to $140.27 for tomorrow. Time now for the Joyride Song of the Day. 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

0: There you go. It's Restless Heart and Why Does It Have to Be? That's your Joyride of Song of the Day, powered in part by Joyride Public Transit. Temperature wise, and close to 60 degrees and some sunshine bright early this morning as we're getting ready to roll on in to the 8 o'clock hour. But before we can do that, time for a morning Pledge of Allegiance. Pledge of Allegiance today, sponsored in part by Citizen State Bank, community driven, future focused. We'd love to have you recite the Pledge of Allegiance. You can record it right there in the KTIC radio app in the open mic feature. That is powered in part by our good friends at Kelp Seed and Fertilizer, with locations in West Point and Fremont. Just tell us the name or group that is recording the Pledge of Allegiance, and it'll automatically send my way to be part of the morning Pledge of Allegiance. Today's Pledge of Allegiance, again brought to you in part by Citizen State Bank, with the Cumming County Extension Board.
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4: I'm Connie Green in the KTIC News Center, which is sponsored by TNT Coins in Fremont. Honest appraisals and fair prices for coins, silver, and collectibles. One person is dead, two others injured after a house fire in Dodge County early yesterday morning. Crews responded to the fire, which was north of Fremont, around 4:15 a.m. The person that died was declared dead at the scene. Two others were taken to a local hospital for injuries sustained during that fire. The cause of the fire is being investigated by the Nebraska State Fire Marshal. Governor Jim Pillen highlighted the importance of human trafficking awareness during his monthly call-in program broadcast yesterday on Classic Country KTIC.
5: Hardcore reality. We've got too much criminal activity. The hardcore reality is that there's human trafficking taking place in all 93 of our counties, believe it or not. Hard thing for me to say. These dumb phones and all these social media platforms have given free access to these predators everywhere. Come to the College World Series. People come because it's the great people, but the bad news when there's all these people filling the stadium up and tremendous activity and incredible in the safest city of more than 500,000 people in the country, it brings a lot of predators in, and so raising awareness.
4: The next governor's call-in program is Monday, July 13th. Methodist Fremont Health invites incoming high school sophomores, juniors, and seniors to learn about possible healthcare careers at the Healthcare Career Exploration Camp. The camp is July 8th and 9th from 9 a.m. to 4 p.m. at Methodist Fremont Health, 450 East 23rd Street in Fremont. 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Hooper is having their 150th celebration and 4th of July celebrations with activities running July 3rd, 4th, and 5th. Mayor Tammy Clausen says the 4th is jam-packed.
6: Boy, that's a packed day. We start out with breakfast sponsored by our senior center. We have a car show. We have food trucks and vendors, historical tours, kids fishing derby, recreational pickleball, just a lot of different kind of things. Kitty water fight. Our hometown Olympian, Jordan Larson. We're very proud of her. She is going to be here and speak and answer questions And then we have a parade at 5 o'clock. Jordan will be our leader of that parade. And then after that, there's a pie and ice cream social with pork sandwiches and some music. And then fireworks. Fireworks are a big thing for Hooper. And we have JD Fireworks that are doing our show for us. They've done it for the last couple years. Bigger and better. He just keeps telling me, this is going to be the best. This is going to be the best. And I believe him because he's working really hard at that. If for some reason there's a rain, the fireworks will be on July 11th.
4: Clausen says Redeemer Church has offered their parking lot for people to sit at. There will be a church service on the 5th. Those are the latest stories from the KTIC News Center.
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0: Once again, plenty of sunshine across much of northeast Nebraska today. Get up to an afternoon high of 80. Winds will be out of the northwest at 10 to 20. Tonight, then, a few clouds will dip down to a low of 63. A little breezy. Winds out of the south at around 15 to 30. For tomorrow, some sunshine. We'll get up to an afternoon high of 86. Winds will be out of the northwest 15 to 30, with the winds gusting up to 45. Wednesday nights, clear skies will dip back down to a low of 55. Winds will be out of the northwest and around 10 to 15, with winds gusting at 15 to 30, with winds all the way up to near 40 miles per hour at times. Thursday, sunshine with a high of 78. Thursday nights, we'll see a low of 52. And then on Friday, sunshine, beautiful day with a high of 85. Winds will be calm. That is your Bullseye weather forecast. Currently, right now, temperature-wise, we are sitting at about 60 degrees in sunshine here at West Point's 107.9 The Bull.
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0: 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Shoes off at the door, or do you let shoes stay on? Head to the 107.9 of the Bull Facebook page this morning. What's your house rule? Shoes off at the door, or do you let people keep their shoes on? 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On the way a little bit, agribusiness update not too far away with Chad Boyer. But right now, it's time for a check of sports.
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2: I'm Joel Janicek. In Legion baseball from Monday, juniors, it was West Point blanking Arlington 12-0, and Hooper Scribner defeated Whistler Pilger Dodge Owls 10-9. Senior scores, it was West Point over Arlington 5-3, and Whistler Pilger Dodge Owls over Hooper Scribner 19-2. The College World Series continued yesterday at Charles Schwab Field in Omaha. Texas defeated Alabama 14-2 in an elimination game, while Oklahoma beat Georgia 4-3 in a winner's bracket game. Two elimination games will be played today as West Virginia plays Troy at 1 o'clock and Georgia squares off with Texas at 7 o'clock tonight. The Fremont Moo won 12-4 on the road over the Grand Island Fighting Cranes last night. The Moo improved to 5-10 on the year with the victory. Fremont battles the Salina Sliders on the road tomorrow at 7:05 p.m. The Sioux City Explorers won 13-3 on the road over the Sioux Falls Canaries. The Explorers up their record to 14-16 on the year with the win. Game 2 of the series is tonight at 6:35 p.m. Also, the Explorers announced that left-handed pitcher Ben Dete has been transferred to the Texas Rangers organization. Dete is the 35th player moved since Explorers manager Steve Montgomery took over the reins of the ball club in 2014. Dete joins LJ Waco, who was transferred to the Washington Nationals on May 20th, as the second player transferred this season. Takema Herman baseball standout Grady Belfridge has signed with Morningside. Belfridge says his favorite high school memory is the growth and improvement this past year's spring team showed.
3: Well, for me, that would be our first couple of wins this last season up in Takema. We had a rough couple of years. We finally got baseball up high school here my sophomore year, and just now my senior year, we finally broke away and started getting a couple wins and started playing really well and just showed that we could actually perform. We just needed to finish it when we were playing, though.
2: Belfridge says he pitched and played first base for the Tigers, but will just pitch for the Mustangs. The Nebraska volleyball team has added two commitments to the class of 2028. 6'3" middle blocker Shayla Rottenberg of Milford and 6'1" setter Jocelyn Samuels of Harrisburg, South Dakota, committed to the Huskers yesterday. Rottenberg is widely regarded as one of the top volleyball prospects in the country. She helped lead Milford to its first state volleyball championship in 2025, recording 534 kills and 108 blocks. Samuels is listed as the number 2 setter in the class of 2028. She's been playing varsity volleyball since her 8th grade season. As a sophomore, Samuels averaged 10.4 assists, 1.6 digs, and 1 block per set. She's helped lead Harrisburg to 4 straight titles, and they are 124-5 overall during that span. The Omaha Storm Chasers battle the St. Paul Saints on the road tonight. The Storm Chasers come into the record of 30-38. First pitch tonight is 7:07 p.m. For KTIC Sports, I'm Joel Janicek.
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5: Texas Tech quarterback Brendan Sorsby is applying to enter the NFL supplemental draft. He'll reportedly withdraw his lawsuit on Tuesday and leave college football. In late-night baseball, the Dodgers were 4-3 winners over Tampa Bay as Miguel Rojas hit a pinch solo homer in the 7th for the lead. A's and Arizona each won at home. The Cubs as well. Cubbies got 2 runs in the bottom of the 9th to beat Colorado 5-4, getting a game-winning, bases-loaded walk. Pete Crow Armstrong hit for the cycle. cycle. Detroit's Colt Keith hit three home runs and had six RBIs in a Tigers win 9-3 at Houston. Victories for Washington and Minnesota. St. Louis shut out San Diego 3-0 on Dustin May's one-hitter. Philadelphia and Zach Wheeler beat Miami 7-0. Cincinnati shut out the Mets 12-0. There were four World Cup games Monday, all of them tie games, including the late game in L.A., 2-2 Iran and New Zealand.
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0: There you go, it's Johnny Besidden. That's the way. It's 8:23. Now the time here on the Morning Stampede coming up here in just a little bit. Gonna hear from Dwight Yoakam. We also got your opening markets not too far away. But right now it's an agribusiness update with the Rural Radio Network's Farm Director, Chad Moyer. Good morning, Chad.
1: All right. Thanks very much there, Doug. Let's take a look at ag information here on a Tuesday on the Bull. Let's start with the weekly crop progress report. It came out yesterday from USDA here in Nebraska. Topsoil moisture is rated 39% adequate, 5% surplus. Subsoil moisture, 35% adequate and 2% surplus. Out in the field, looks like corn condition rating in Nebraska, 9% excellent, 46% good, 37% fair, and then 8% poor or very poor. Soybean condition in Nebraska, 9% excellent, 46% good, 37% fair, and then also 8% poor or very poor. Winter wheat headed in Nebraska,

0: is 96% compared to 92% for the five-year average. No winter wheat harvest yet recorded in Nebraska. Pasture conditions in Nebraska, 5% good, 16% fair. The rest is poor or very poor. Now let's take a look at the update on the national numbers. It looks like crop condition for corn, 68% of the crop, good to excellent. That is 1 point above the prior week, 4 points below last year. 6% of the crop was rated poor or very poor. On the soybeans, 88% of the soybeans emerged, 66% of the soybeans were in good to excellent condition. That's up a point on the prior week, steady with last year. On winter wheat, harvest moved ahead 14 percentage points, 25% done as of Sunday, 16 points ahead of last year, 12 points ahead of the five-year average. In other ag information today, Nebraska Farm Bureau members traveled to Washington, D.C. This week to meet with Nebraska's congressional delegation, federal officials, and policy leaders to advocate on behalf of Nebraska agriculture. During their visit, members discussed the need for a five-year farm bill, year-round E15 sales, and federal efforts to combat the spread of New World screwworm as well. Among those that were on the trip to Washington, D.C., Adam Beckenauer, a Northeast Region representative and a board member from Dickson County. Also, a couple of producers from Pierce County made the trip as well. Kaylin and Adam Ventiker from Pierce County also on that trip. During the trip, members met with Senators Deb Fischer and Pete Ricketts, Representative Mike Flood, Don Bacon, Adrian Smith as well. The group also met with Jason Becker, Deputy Associate Director of the White House Office of Public Liaison. Representatives from the Embassy of Mexico participated in policy briefings hosted by American Farm Bureau, took part in the Nebraska breakfast there on Capitol Hill as well. The U.S. House of Representatives approved the fiscal 2027 funding bill for programs related to agriculture, rural development, Food and Drug Administration, and related agencies. The appropriations bill has funds for several programs of importance to pork producers. They include the U.S. Swine Health Improvement Plan, voluntary program to help deal with animal diseases like African and classic swine fever. It encourages pork operations to get certification they are free from foreign animal diseases. Also, for the Market Access Program and Foreign Market Development Program, that's USDA's export inspection programs. And then also, after an amendment that was offered, lawmakers approved, it would transfer $2 million to USDA APHIS for increased inspections on screwworm. National Pork Producers Council had supported that legislation and in its move forward. That's Ag Information here at KTIC. Chad Moyer reporting.
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1: It's 8:29 and now the time here at 107.9 of the Bull. On the way, we'll have a complete check of that bullseye weather forecast. Stay tuned for that. What's the weather going to be like for the rest of the week? Looking pretty nice. We'll have the details in just a few. Also, later on to this hour, we'll take a look at some of the items under our classifieds at KTICRadio.com. 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
2: 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Grains were mostly lower overnight as crude oil took another step down. Crude is currently down over $3, around $77 a barrel. Corn futures were lower as the crop conditions reported corn at 68% good to excellent, which is better than the five-year average. Some Corn Belt states are receiving a little too much rain, which is raising concerns, but the overall condition looks good. Soybeans dropped 7 to 10 cents with 66% of the beans in good to excellent condition. 64% is the average. Yesterday's NOPA crush report showed 208.8 million bushels used last month. That number is above last year's crush at this time, but less than what traders expected to see. And wheat futures were mixed with the Chicago contracts holding 2 to 3 cents higher. Corn is up 1.5 this morning at 417 and a quarter. December up 3 at 444 and 3 quarters. July soybeans up 8 at 1127. November up 11 and a quarter at 1147. July Chicago wheat is up 5 and 3 quarters at 595 and a half. September up a nickel at 605 and a half. July Kansas City wheat down 1 and a quarter at 638 and 3 quarters. September unchanged at 645 and a quarter. June live cattle are up 42 cents at 251.10. August up a dime at 243.35. August feeders are up 35 at 361.90. September up 37 at 359.80. August lean hogs are unchanged at 95.77. October up 2 pennies at 80.25. Class 3 milk for July up 3 pennies at 16.46 here on the Rural Radio Network.
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9: I'm Connie Green in the KTIC News Center, which is sponsored by TNT Coins in Fremont. One person died, 2 injured in a house fire in Dodge County early yesterday morning. Governor Jim Pillen held his monthly call-in program, aired yesterday on Classic Country KTIC, and highlighted the importance of human trafficking awareness. Hooper is having their 150th celebration and 4th of July celebration with activities running July 3rd, 4th, and 5th.

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3: We're a mile north of Beamer here, and looks like we got about 90 hundreds.
4: The left lane going south on Highway 9 out of Pender is blocked.
5: We had some weather move through, and start time is going to be delayed about a half hour.
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7: Mainly sunny skies today with daytime highs approaching 79. Winds out of the northwest, 8 to 15 miles an hour. Partly cloudy skies tonight, lows level off around 63. Mainly sunny skies tomorrow, high temperatures reach up to 85. Sunshine mixed with clouds at times Thursday with daytime highs approaching 77. 83 Friday. I'm weatherology meteorologist Megan Mulford on West Point's 107.9 The Bull.
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1: 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Lady A and Osu Shania Twain in that great set. 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

Alan Jackson and Tall Tall Trees on 107.9 The Bull, coming to you inside of the Deers Ford Lincoln Studios with the best decade of country music as the 90s and 9. 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It'll be a beautiful day across the listening area. We'll climb for a high of 80 degrees in sunshine. A little bit of a light breeze out of the northwest at 10 to 20. Here's music from Paul Overstreet, 107.9 The Bull.

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0: It's Tracy Lawrence and Better Man, Better Off on 107.9 of the Bull, as we're inside the best decade of country music, powered in part by our friends at Dvorak Well in North Bend and also our friends at the Dairy Queen here in West Point. Facebook question of the day, what's your house rule? Shoes off at the door or shoes stay on? Head to the 107.9 of Bull Facebook page to chime in. Paula says shoes off only if wet or muddy. Jackie says, either way, just come on in. Don says, shoes off. Deb says, shoes stays on. Kay says, shoes off. Kathy says, shoes off. Mary says, shoes stay on. Debbie says, shoes off at the door for family. Don't ask guests to remove their shoes. Janet says, shoes stay on. And Ann says, shoes stay on. It's right about 50-50 there. As again, you can be a part of our question of the day. What's your house rule? Shoes off at the door or shoes stay on? In just a little bit, we'll check in with an agribusiness update. Stay tuned for that with the Rural Radio Network. 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
6: Mainly sunny skies today, with daytime highs approaching 79. Winds out of the northwest, 8 to 15 miles an hour. Partly cloudy skies tonight, lows level off around 63. Mainly sunny skies tomorrow, high temperatures reach up to 85. Sunshine mixed with clouds at times Thursday, with daytime highs approaching 77. 83 Friday. I'm weatherology meteorologist Megan Mulford on West Point's 107.9 The Bull.
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9: 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Grains are making a turnaround this morning after a lower overnight session led by the soybeans. Corn futures are 3 to 5 cents higher, and crop conditions reported corn at 68% good to excellent, which is better than the five-year average. 66% of the soybeans are in good to excellent condition versus 64% on average. Yesterday's NOPA crush report showed 208.8 million bushels used last month. That number is above last year's crush at this time, but less than what traders expected to see. And wheat futures are higher as well. The winter wheat crop is now 25% harvested, which is double the average pace at just 14% good to excellent. Spring wheat has

0: 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And yours too.
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0: It's Randy Travis, Luck, Hearts, No Hands, out of 107.9 of the Bull, inside the Deers Ford Lincoln Studios, looking for that next new or used vehicle. 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
1: 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I'm Alex Makovica. 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
2: So yeah, Arable Labs was founded in 2019 by the Ohio Soybean Council, and they founded this to focus on new uses for soybeans and soybean oil, looking for bio-based product solutions. So what we want to do is replace petroleum-based materials with soy-based materials. And so Nebraska Soybean Board stepped into a partnership with them for this fiscal year, and so far it's been good. We've seen the payoff already. And so this lab, Arable Labs, is more than research. It's research and development. So they have multiple products out there already with different companies. But one of them that's kind of cool is RoofMax. And what RoofMax does, it's just a soy-based product that you spray over your asphalt shingles to give them more life, get more years out of your shingles. We know in Nebraska, the heat and the cold winters are hard on shingles, but this product will get several more years out of your asphalt shingles. And it's soy-based, which is really cool. And over in 2025, it created 100,000 soybean bushel demand, and they treated about 40,000 homes across the country. So one of the main goals of the Nebraska Soybean Board is to find new uses for soybeans, because we struggle with, you know, exports and things like that. We just need to find new uses for our soybeans. And it's just a good example how Nebraska Soybean Board is putting the soybean farmers' checkoff dollars to work, and one of the many things we do with it.
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0: Tim McGraw, Faith Hill, and It's Your Love. Around 107.9 of the Bull, coming close to Brady Rap to a Tuesday version of the 90s and 9. You know, running on a little bit of sleep this morning, as last night was able to make the trip to downtown Lincoln to be part of the premiere of the Watch and Dream documentary. It was a recap of the Nebraska men's basketball season, and what a amazing work of putting that documentary together. And had an opportunity to meet Coach Hoiberg, meet the players, get some autographs, get one of the Watch and a Dream posters that they were handing out, and then listen to a little Q&A session at the end with the voice of the Huskers, Kent Pavelka. And I tell you, it was a very special season, and it was pretty neat to watch that documentary. And they are going to release that to YouTube, I believe, coming up on next Monday when it gets released, so everybody can check it out. You're in for a special treat if you're a Nebraska men's basketball fan, or even just a basketball fan in general. It's pretty cool. You'll definitely want to check it out when that gets released. It was a fun night last night in Lincoln. Out of the way, we'll put a wrap to the 9 o'clock hour. 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
10: We're a mile north of Beamer here, and looks like we got about 90 hundreds.
11: The left lane going south on Highway 9 out of Pender is blocked.
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5: Good morning, Chad Moyer with you. Time for the Daily Crop Water Use Report, utilizing the latest information from Nebraska Extension. This is for well-watered crops in and around West Point and Cumming County, northeast and east central Nebraska. Corn with an emergence date of about May 8th in that 8 to 10 leaf stage. Water use over the last 3 days, 41 hundredths. Water use for the next 3 days, 66 hundredths. On the soybeans, with an emergence date of about May 8th, kind of in that third node stage, 45 hundredths water use over the last 3 days. Estimated water use for the next 3 days, 73 hundredths. On alfalfa with full ground cover, water use over the last 3 days, 78 hundredths. Water use for the next 3 days, 1 inch 27. Again, that's on full coverage alfalfa. Freshly cut alfalfa, you can cut that water use in half. 10 days after cutting, water use is 75% of that value, and 20 days after cutting, water use is the full value given. Future water use predictions are based partly on water use for the last 3 days, and also on historic averages. To get more information, go to our website. 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That is the Crop Water Use Report for today, Tuesday, June 16th. Chad Moyer reporting.
6: Mainly sunny skies today, with daytime highs approaching 79. Winds out of the northwest, 8 to 15 miles an hour. Partly cloudy skies tonight, lows level off around 63. Mainly sunny skies tomorrow, high temperatures reach up to 85. Sunshine mixed with clouds at times Thursday, with daytime highs approaching 77. 83 Friday. I'm weatherology meteorologist Megan Mulford on West Point's 107.9 The Bull.
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It's Lee Bryce, and I drive your truck here on 107.9 of the Bull, as we're just inside of the 10 o'clock hour here during your work day. As coming up here in just a little bit, we'll check in with an agribusiness update with the Rural Radio Network. Also, Toy Story 5 is being released. It's coming up later on this week. They ranked the top characters from Toy Story 5. We'll tell you where the rankings sit out of that in just a few minutes. But right now, it's music from the Gatlin Brothers.

0: It's Emerson Drive, but I should be sleeping. You're on 107.9 of the Bull inside the Deers Ford Lincoln Studios during your workday. Thanks again for letting us be a part of it. You know, I know many that are excited for Toy Story 5 that will hit theaters this upcoming Friday. And before we get introduced to some new characters, do you have a favorite from the first four films? Well, people on Ranker.com are voting on the best characters in the series, and this is what they came up with so far. As Sheriff Woody comes in at number one on the list, followed by Buzz Lightyear and at number two. The Slinky Dog in at number three. Rex comes in at number four. And Ham came in at number five. Also, the Little Green Men, a.k.a. the Aliens, came in at number six, followed by Mr. Potato Head, Bullseye, Jesse, and then also Mrs. Potato Head. As once again, Sheriff Woody is ranked as the best character in the Toy Story series so far, again followed by Buzz Lightyear and then Slinky Dog. On the way here in a little bit, we'll check in with that agribusiness update. Stay tuned to 107.9 The Bull.
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4: We're a mile north of Beamer here, and looks like we got about 90 hundreds.
5: The left lane going south on Highway 9 out of Pender is blocked.
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7: Mainly sunny skies today with daytime highs approaching 79. Winds out of the northwest, 8 to 15 miles an hour. Partly cloudy skies tonight, lows level off around 63. Mainly sunny skies tomorrow, high temperatures reach up to 85. Sunshine mixed with clouds at times Thursday with daytime highs approaching 77. 83 Friday. I'm weatherology meteorologist Megan Mulford on West Point's 107.9 The Bull. Good morning from the Gingrich Structures Market Desk. I'm Lacey Shippey for the Rural Radio Network.
6: Grains are mixed after a strong rally to begin the day that has settled back with pressure coming into the hard red winter wheat and the soybean product markets. The pressure stems from the drop in crude oil prices, with those prices about $3 lower on the day, around $77 a barrel. The wheat contracts continue to follow crude closely and are mixed today. The winter wheat crop is now 25% harvested, which is double the average pace at just 14% good to excellent. Spring wheat has reached 85% emergence, and the crop improved by 3 percentage points last week to 55% good to excellent. Corn futures have some spillover pressure from wheat creeping in. Crop conditions reported corn at 68% good to excellent, which is better than the five-year average. And soybeans are 6 to 9 cents higher, while the product markets have turned mixed to sharply lower here this morning. July corn is unchanged at 415.5. December up 2.25 at 444. July soybeans are up 6.25 at 1125.5. November up 9.25 at 1144. July Chicago wheat is up 9.75 at 599.5. September up 7 at 607.5. July Kansas City wheat down 2.5 at 637.5. September down 1.25 at 644. July soybean meal is unchanged at 302. July bean oil down 109 at 7328. June live cattle are up 230 at 252.95. August up 327 at 246.52. August feeders up 515 at 366.70. September up 525 at 364.77. August lean hogs are up 47 cents at 96.25. That's a look at your markets here on the Rural Radio Network.
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It's Brad Paisley and the American Saturday nights here at 107.9 of the Pool. As we keep things rolling along here during your workday, don't forget our good friends down in Ashland, Nebraska, getting ready for the Country Drive Music Fest. That is coming up June 25th through the 27th near Ashland. And once again, an opportunity to catch Bailey Zimmerman coming up on that Thursday night of June 25th. Then on Friday night, you'll have an opportunity to catch Aaron Watson and Hudson Westbrook. And then also on that Saturday, Coe Wetzel are going to be the headliner.

0: then get details by visiting countrydrivelive.com. That's countrydrivelive.com for ticket information. Out of the way, and in just a little bit, we'll have plenty of Nebraska's best country. 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
10: Ann Fletcher is the author of Inside Rehab, and she says addictions are often misunderstood.
11: We need to view serious drinking and alcohol problems, serious addiction, as a chronic disorder that goes in and out of remission, just like diabetes, that people don't just have 30 days of treatment, that they have ongoing care, somebody that they can touch base with for years, or maybe even for the rest of their lives.
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12: Man, I love this place. I've been surfing here since I was a kid. Now, see my grandson.

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1: It's Old Dominion and a breakup with him on 107.9 of the Bull from the Deers Ford Lincoln Studios. 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Don't forget the Isaac Walton Annual Fish Fry happens this Friday. Serve it up with food served from 6 to 8. The doors will open at 5 at the Isaac Walton Lodge in Fremont. Catfish, pollock, shrimp, biscuits, and sides all on the menu, including dessert. Also have chicken dinners available as well. It's open to the public this upcoming Friday evening. And don't forget the Wahoo Lions Club in the Lower Platte North NRG in the Nebraska Game and Parks. Going to hold their annual fishing derby. That'll take place coming up on Saturday, June 20th from 8 to 11:30 at Lake Wahoo. Open to kids ages 3 to 13. Catch a fish, win a prize. 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
5: Mainly sunny skies today, with daytime highs approaching 79. Winds out of the northwest, 8 to 15 miles an hour. Partly cloudy skies tonight, lows level off around 63. Mainly sunny skies tomorrow, high temperatures reach up to 85. Sunshine mixed with clouds at times Thursday, with daytime highs approaching 77. 83 Friday. I'm weatherology meteorologist Megan Mulford on West Point's 107.9 The Bull.
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0: There you go. It's Tim McGraw of the Cowboy and Me here on 107.9 of the Bulls. We're just inside of the 11 o'clock hour. Remember, you can chime in on our Facebook question of the day, as today we're talking to shoes on or off at the door. Do you let people walk into your house with their shoes on, or do you make them turn them off? 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

0: Visit with Jeff Wilmus. You get a little bit of moisture and a little bit of heat. Boy, this corn crop can change in a hurry, can't it?
1: Chad, we're in a great spot here where corn is progressing along very nicely. We're at a V6 to V8 stage on a lot of corn. About every 3 to 4 days, it changes the growth stage on it. So guys are thinking they're going to get things sprayed sooner than later. It's because it changes so fast. There's a couple products that we'd sure like to highlight. One of them is called Takeoff. Got a little biological in it. It helps with nutrient uptake. It's a stress reliever. Crop Plus is another one that we use. A lot of same effect. Two really good products to put on corn as we're entering this foliar application stage.
0: Soybeans are young, but a pest that maybe we should keep an eye out for?
1: Yeah, there's thistle caterpillar is underneath threshold levels, but it can increase its population in a hurry, and be aware of what's going on out there with these insects. Please give us a call here at 402-372-5588, and we'd be happy to help you.
0: Jeff Wilmus, Kelp Seed and Fertilizer in West Point, with this week's update.
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5: Good morning, I'm Lacey Shippey for the Rural Radio Network, and it's time for a look at our midday livestock trade with livestock market analyst Kyle Bumstead. And Kyle, we're seeing a good rally here in the cattle market today. 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
6: Well, Lacey, it looks to me like some non-commercial buying here. As we look at this thing here, the spreads are under a little bit of pressure here. We're going to see that feeder cattle index. It's going to make a little bit of a move here today. The feeders index is going to be up $1.37 here at 364.03 with a daily average of 366.69 on 4,418 head. That Joplin Missouri sale was 361 up $2. OKC was up, was 366 up $13. And then you had Worthing's annual barbecue sale. They put in 1,000 head at 373. Another thing that we're seeing here today is box beef. We're up 46 on the choice, up $1.58 here on the select. So that's kind of helping things out here potentially as far as the psychology of these non-commercial funds coming in here to buy. But when you look at the spreads here, we're seeing these feeder cattle spreads under a little bit of pressure here. We're seeing the August lose ground here to the September. The September is losing ground to the October, and the October is losing ground to the November. Building a little bit of premium out there in those deferreds, which isn't really technically bullish here. You're seeing that commercial selling come through. On the live cattle side of things here, we've seen some big someone really massively getting out of their short June cattle here. We've seen some big iceberg orders here. Somebody's trying to get out crying uncle here. It's time for them to get out. We've only got a couple weeks left in this contract, so we've seen a lot of movement here, and I think it was somebody covering some shorts here. They finally realized that June wasn't going to go to 240 when you're trading a 260 cash market, and you're sitting here at 255. So speaking of cash, it's been very, very quiet, although I have heard some auctions around the country up in the north here that have been steady money with last week, so that remains to be seen. But as far as the actual movement here, it looks to be like a little bit of commercial selling as well, too. Do keep in mind we could be in for a setback as far as these feeders go. We've rallied about $30 in 8 days, so anything's possible, especially on this holiday shortened week ahead of cattle on feeder port, Lacey.
5: 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That is livestock market analyst Kyle Bumstead here on the Rural Radio Network.
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4: Mainly sunny skies today with daytime highs approaching 79. Winds out of the northwest, 8 to 15 miles an hour. Partly cloudy skies tonight, lows level off around 63. Mainly sunny skies tomorrow, high temperatures reach up to 85. Sunshine mixed with clouds at times Thursday with daytime highs approaching 77. 83 Friday. I'm weatherology meteorologist Megan Mulford on West Point's 107.9 The Bull.
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1: Leon Womack and Guess What? Don't Think of a Reason Later here on 107.9 The Bull. And that'll pretty much wrap it up for me, Doug Ederson. Hopefully you can enjoy the rest of your day. Get outside and enjoy that sunshine. We climb for a high of 80 later on this afternoon. And again, winds will be just out of the south at around 10 to 20. Looks like even nicer days are on the way later on in the week. We'll continue to keep you in touch. On the way, Joel Yanacek will take you through your afternoon, filled in for J.D. Gibbs. He thought he needed a day off to just kind of sit back and relax, but don't worry, he'll be back with you coming up tomorrow. And again, I'll be back with you tomorrow, starting bright and early at 6 a.m. Until then, keep it locked here on 107.9 The Bull.
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0: Wind advisory begins at noon tomorrow and remains in effect until 9 p.m. tomorrow night. Sunshine mixed with clouds at times today, with daytime highs approaching 79. Winds out of the west, 8 to 15 miles an hour. Partly cloudy skies again tonight, lows dip down to about 63. Mainly clear skies tomorrow, highs around 85. I'm weatherology meteorologist Megan Mulford on West Point's 107.9 The Bull.
11: Daily Chapel, a message of hope and love in Christ from your neighbors, the people of the Lutheran Church, Missouri Synod.
12: Peace be with you. I'm Pastor Jeff Warner from Emmanuel Lutheran Church of Laurel, Nebraska, and you're listening to Daily Chapel, a radio ministry of your friends and neighbors at the Lutheran Church, Missouri Synod. This week in Daily Chapel, we continue our journey in Philippians chapter 3, as we pick up with verse 8, where Paul says, "Indeed, I count everything as loss because of the surpassing worth of knowing Christ Jesus my Lord. For his sake I have suffered the loss of all things and count them as rubbish, in order that I may gain Christ." What is it that makes you feel safe and secure? On a basic human level, most of us would say that having enough food for the day or for the week helps us feel safe and secure. Clothes on our backs help us feel safe and secure. We even take them for granted, perhaps. Of course we'll have clothes to wear today. Shelter provides us a great sense of safety, that we will have a place to return at the end of the day, a place to spend the night, where we can find warmth in the cold weather and likely air-conditioned and cool in the summer heat. All this keeps us comfortable and secure. And of course, in this world, having enough money to pay the bills and to tuck some away for a rainy day, this gives us a sense of safety and security. Having a job so that we know our income will be steady. All of these things give us a sense of security. To lose such things as clothing and food, shelter and wealth, brings about a great sense of fear for survival, not to mention grief and anxiety. Paul had lost all these, being captive in prison. Moreover, he'd lost his security because everything he accomplished was unable to help deliver him from his fate. Not his family heritage as an Israelite, his knowledge and expertise as a Pharisee, his zeal and great accomplishments, none of this gave him a sense of safety, especially when he was brought face to face before the Lord Jesus on the road to Damascus. All of these things I count as loss, Paul says, compared to the surpassing greatness of knowing Jesus Christ my Lord. For Christ's sake, he was glad and willing to suffer the loss of all things.

0: There is nothing better than knowing Christ, gaining Christ, and with him the assurance of God's grace and favor, the confidence in our forgiveness and salvation. To know the living Son of God has loved and embraced us, delivered us from sin, death, and the devil. All this gives us peace and security the world simply cannot give. Paul counts all the things he has lost as rubbish compared to the greatness of knowing Christ our Lord. Lord, grant us that same perspective, such that we find our sense of safety and security in Jesus above all things. Amen.
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1: 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Thousands of acres of farmland and grazing land have burned and are still burning in western Nebraska. In addition to fighting that wildfire, the area is challenged by a lack of grazing availability for cattle. Nebraska Governor Jim Pillen, Nebraska Department of Transportation, and the Nebraska Department of Agriculture are working towards providing relief by allowing Nebraskans to donate hay harvested from state highway right-of-ways. The Ag Department is listing transportation options and locations online at nda.nebraska.gov/disaster resources. 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The Great American State Fair, part of the 250th birthday of the United States, to take place in Washington, D.C. on the National Mall in that city, will run June 25th through July 10th. Nebraska Governor Jim Pillen, First Lady Suzanne Pillen, and Lieutenant Governor Joe Kelly announced today that the following organizations and businesses will be showcasing Nebraska at that national fair: Union Pacific, Werner Enterprises, Tenasca, Valmont Industries, Boystown, Nebraska Public Power, the Nebraska State Fair Organization, along with the Nebraska State Historical Society and Foundation, will be participating in the Great American State Fair. Details can be found online at freedom250.org. 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Response to one call yesterday is on the Blair Volunteer Fire and Rescue Department's activity summary, that to tend to a sick person at 8:14 a.m. The Federal Emergency Management Agency is making over $400 million available to state, local, tribal, and territorial governments to beef up their emergency management organizations and emergency operations centers. The application period opened yesterday and will close July 15th. 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Hooper is having their 150th celebration and 4th of July celebration with activities running July 3rd, 4th, and 5th. Mayor Tammy Clausen talks about the activities taking place on the 3rd.
2: Starting off on Friday night, on the 3rd, we are going to have our kickoff. That will be as an opening ceremony. We have a community meal where we wanted to kind of retro it back what maybe prices were when Hooper began. So we've got a 25-cent hamburger meal that has been co-sponsored by a couple of organizations and businesses to help supplement that cost. We have 500 meals, so the first 500 people get them for 25 cents. After that, we do have food trucks that will be in town and be available. We have an opening ceremony. We have bathtub races. And then after that, we have some special music by some young people that are from the area. And then also Third Freight, a local band, is going to have a dance. And there'll be a beer garden from 9 to 12 at the park.
1: 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Those are the latest stories from the KTIC News Center.
3: A wind advisory begins at noon tomorrow and continues until 9 p.m. tomorrow night. Sunshine mixed with clouds at times this afternoon, with daytime highs approaching 79. West winds 8 to 15 miles an hour. Partly cloudy skies again tonight, lows at

0: down to about 63. Mainly clear tomorrow, highs around 85. I'm weatherology meteorologist Megan Mulford on West Point's 107.9 The Bull.
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0: say about 9:30. 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Nebraska's Best Country, 107.9 The Bull, and a good Tuesday to you, and a good afternoon to you. I'm Joel Janacek here in the Deers Ford Lincoln Studios. After hail, make one call. Deers Ford comes to you with a free estimate. Yeah, coming on just a little bit later today, J.D. 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So whether that's a good thing or a bad thing, I guess we'll find out together, but appreciate you being along with us here today on 107.9 FM, KTICradio.com, our mobile app, and more. On the way, we'll get to music from King George. Right now, it's a noon look at sports on The Bull. I'm Joel Janacek. Takema Herman baseball standout Grady Belfridge has signed with Morningside. Belfridge says a family member heavily influenced his decision to play baseball in college over other sports he played in high school.
1: I played basketball for all 4 years throughout high school here at Takema, and for me, a big decision for playing baseball was my grandpa was a big baseball person throughout his life. He's a coach down in Elkhorn High School for 30 years. He was a big member there, and he just put me through baseball my entire life, and so that was mostly it.
0: Belfridge says he pitched and played first base for the Tigers, but will just pitch for the Mustangs. The Nebraska volleyball team has added two commitments to the class of 2028. 6'3" middle blocker Shayla Rottenberg of Milford and 6'1" center Jocelyn Samuels of Harrisburg, South Dakota, committed to the Huskers yesterday. Rottenberg is widely regarded as one of the top volleyball prospects in the country. She helped lead Milford to its first state volleyball championship in 2025, recording 534 kills and 108 blocks. Samuels is listed as the number two setter in the class of 2028. She's been playing varsity volleyball since her eighth grade season. As a sophomore, Samuels averaged 10.4 assists, 1.6 digs, and one block per set. She's helped lead Harrisburg to four straight titles, and they are 124-5 during that span. From yesterday at the College World Series in Omaha, Texas beat Alabama 14-2 in an elimination game, while Oklahoma got by Georgia 4-3 in the winner's bracket game. Two elimination games will be played today as West Virginia plays Troy at 1 o'clock and Georgia squares off with Texas at 7 o'clock tonight. I'm Joel Janacek. Get more sports anytime at KTICradio.com.
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6: Texas Tech quarterback Brendan Sorsby is applying to enter the NFL supplemental draft. He'll reportedly withdraw his lawsuit on Tuesday and leave college football. In late-night baseball, the Dodgers were 4-3 winners over Tampa Bay as Miguel Rojas hit a pinch solo homer in the seventh for the lead. A's and Arizona each won at home. The Cubs as well. Cubbies got two runs in the bottom of the ninth to beat Colorado 5-4, getting a game-winning bases-loaded walk. Pete Crow-Armstrong hit for the cycle. Detroit's Colt Keith hit three home runs and had six RBIs in a Tigers win 9-3 at Houston. Victories for Washington and Minnesota. St. Louis shut out San Diego 3-0 on Dustin May's one-hitter. Philadelphia and Zach Wheeler beat Miami 7-0. Cincinnati shut out the Mets 12-0. There were four World Cup games Monday, all of them tie games, including the late game in L.A., 2-2 Iran and New Zealand.
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12: So Winner stands for Waste into Nutrient Recovery. We are going to work with the food industry in the food processing industry. Humans are the largest livestock population in the world. All the waste streams follow the humans. They have byproducts from that. In a lot of those byproducts are great nutrient products and soil amendments. Essentially, we're making a compost. We are looking at carbon, nitrogen, moisture, and all the other 17 essential elements, and we're trying to make products that we can haul out that will supply nutrient back to the field, also help with soil structure, help by adding organic matter and changing that soil so how it cycles. So we are building two of these composting, essentially, facilities in Western Iowa. That's what we're having this open house on July 31st in Woodbine, Iowa is going to be our first one. We're not only fertilizing crops, we're also improving soil, we're reducing carbon emissions, and we're improving water quality, and we're stimulating a local economy. Not a single person is going to lose from this, and that's why we call this Winner.
11: Abe Sandquist talking a little bit about this Winner concept, the Waste into Nutrient Recovery Center being built in Woodbine, Iowa, grand opening, and that celebration taking place on July 31st. Here on KTIC, Chad Moyer reporting.
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14: We're a mile north of Beamer here, and looks like we got about 90 hundreds.
15: The left lane going south on Highway 9 out of Pender is blocked.
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0: 107.9 The Bull. Well, the food people out there say move over pumpkin spice. There's a new seasonal obsession in town, and it's sour. People are going pickle crazy this summer, apparently. You can now find pickle-flavored popcorn, pretzels, protein bars, hummus, and even frozen pizza. Smoothie King even teamed up with Grillo's Pickles to create a pickle smoothie. It's gotten so intense that a food trend forecaster said that pickles have become, quote, the main character. And apparently Gen Z is craving, quote, food that bites back. I love pickles, man. I love pickles of all kinds, sour, sweet, all that good stuff. Speaking of Grillo's, I also saw went viral a while back, but a pickle dip, and it was like, you know, like chop up pickles, cream cheese, all that kind of stuff looks amazing. Anything pickles, absolutely. Grillo's are great. I like Grillo's because they remind me of the homemade pickles my grandma Janacek used to make with the grape leaves and all that good stuff. But also, you ever notice in relationships, like, it seems like every relationship has one pickle lover and one pickle avoider. Maybe that's why relationships work so much, right? One person to eat the pickles and the other person to give them their pickles to eat. Pickle lover and a pickle avoider. But yes, I guess it is. Pickles are now the pumpkin spice of summer. So, which is great because we get a lot of pickles during summer because cucumbers and all that stuff. But yeah, pickles. I could talk about pickles forever. Noon Futures update from the Rural Radio Network. Jason Aldean and Thomas Rhett.
1: 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Grains are mixed here at noon as crude oil continues to sink down over $5, sitting around $75 a barrel right now. That drop is starting to weigh a little more heavily on the grains, with corn futures slightly in the red and hard red winter wheat down about a nickel. Corn futures have traded most of the day a little higher, with some concerns from very wet regions of the Corn Belt starting to surface. Soybean futures, though, are rallying today, turning around their overnight weakness into some new rumors about new crop demand on the export market. The soybean oil has been sharply lower with falling crude, though. Cattle futures continue their rally into the afternoon, boosted by higher box beef and the hope for higher cash trade this week. July corn is down 3/4 at 414 3/4. December up 1 at 442 3/4. July soybean

Northeast Nebraska's best country. Coming to you from the Deersport Lincoln Studios, Fremont, USA. 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

0: Thomas Red on the Bull. I'm Joel Janacek. Thanks for being with us today as we move on through the noon hour here from the Deers Ford Lincoln Studios. Deers Ford Lincoln, home of the Auto Amigos, Fernando and Tony. 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
12: A wind advisory begins at noon tomorrow and continues until 9 p.m. tomorrow night. Sunshine mixed with clouds at times this afternoon, with daytime highs approaching 79. Winds out of the west, 8 to 15 miles an hour. Partly cloudy tonight, lows dip down to about 63. Daytime highs approaching 84. Tomorrow, mainly clear skies. I'm weatherology meteorologist Megan Mulford on West Point's 107.9 The Bull.
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0: Nebraska's best country. 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That's right, is the annual Clarkson Czech Festival. We say Vidime Vasta Clarkson. 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Yeah, one of my favorite events of the summer. Grew up going to that as a kid. Again, that's coming up Friday, June 26th through Sunday, June 28th in Clarkson, Nebraska. 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So to come in the noon hour, we'll get to a little Hootie. Yeah, Darius, he's coming up.
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I'm Joel Janacek inside the Deers Ford Lincoln Studios. 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Today is Tuesday, or as the Brits would say, Tuesday, in it. It is Tuesday, June 16th. It is National Fudge Day. And that's a day I can get behind, celebrate with a nice big old hunk of fudge. Today, let me see, who are we celebrating today? Speaking of fudge, my mom makes fudge like once a year, and it's for Christmas, and it's peppermint fudge, and that stuff is incredible. Man, love that stuff. Some famous birthdays we are celebrating today. We have actor Daniel Brühl is 48. Baron Zemo in the Marvel Cinematic Universe was also Dr. Chrysler on The Alienist. Actor Eddie Cibrian is 53, married to Leanne Rimes. He also was on the TV series Third Watch in CSI Miami. Actor John Cho is 54, Mr. Sulu in the new Star Trek movies and Harold in the Harold and Kumar movies. Lefty pro golfer Phil Mickelson is 56 today. Rapper MC Ren of NWA fame is 57. Actress Lori Metcalf is 71. Jackie from Roseanne and Sheldon's mom on The Big Bang Theory. Boxer Roberto Duran is 75 today. Actor Jeff Pearson is 77, Deputy Chief Matthews on Dexter, President Keeler on 24, and former President Moss on Designated Survivor. Remember the obscure, like, Married with Children knockoff? Was it Happily Ever After or Unhappily Ever After? Jeff Pearson was the dad in that, and he went to the basement and talked to, like, a stuffed bunny rabbit, like a plush bunny rabbit, and it came alive and talked to him. Yeah. Wild pull, but here we are. So there you go. Those are some of the people, some of the holidays we are celebrating on this Tuesday, June 16th. Up for you, Garth, Roseanne Cash, Lee Bryce on The Bull.

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10: 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Grains are mixed headed into today's close, with crude oil continuing to sink down over $5, sitting around $75 a barrel now. That drop has weighed a little more heavily on grains this afternoon as they opened the day sharply higher, but corn futures have slipped slightly into the red, and hard red winter wheat is down over a nickel. Corn futures have traded most of the day a little higher, with some concerns from very wet regions of the Corn Belt starting to surface. Soybean futures, though, are rallying today, turning around their overnight weakness into some new rumors about China inquiring after

0: 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September up 4 at 6.04 1/2. July Kansas City wheat down 5 1/2 at 6.34 1/2. September down 3 3/4 at 6.41 1/2. June live cattle are up 4.67 at 255.30. August up 5.95 at 249.20. August feeders are up 5.32 at 366.87. September up 5.75 at 365.27. August lean hogs are down 72 cents at 95.05. October down 30 at 79.92. That's a look at your markets here on the Rural Radio Network.
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6: A wind advisory begins at noon tomorrow and continues until 9 p.m. tomorrow night. Sunshine mixed with clouds at times this afternoon, with daytime highs approaching 79. Winds out of the west, 8 to 15 miles an hour. Partly cloudy tonight, lows dip down to about 63. Daytime highs approaching 84. Tomorrow, mainly clear skies. I'm weatherology meteorologist Megan Mulford on West Point's 107.9 The Bull.
7: 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Hello, friends. 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

0: Nebraska's Best Country, 107.9 The Bull. 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Trying to give away this round of money again. So far, nobody has been able to guess what is in the vault. But here to try that today is Jane from Wakefield. And Jane, how are you?
1: I'm good.
0: Good. Glad to hear it. Have you been listening along to this round of the game?
1: I have tried to, yes.
0: Tried to. Okay. Well, we've had a couple interesting guests in there that I think have maybe made things a little bit more difficult because we're getting close and then we got not close all of a sudden. So.
1: Right.
0: But Jane, we'll let you go ahead and get to it. How much money do you think is in the high-low vault?
1: $117.94.
0: Jane's guess, $117.94. Jane, too low today, but thank you for playing.
1: All right, thank you.
0: And thank you again. Jane's guess today, $117.94. That guess is too low. So, my friends, we will try again tomorrow when we play the Fremont Builder Supply High-Low Game. We play every weekday at around 1:30. Thanks to our good friends, the Fremont Builder Supply, and also Deere's Fort Lincoln in Fremont, USA. 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

0: Luke Combs, Nebraska's Best Country, 107.9 The Bull. It is time now for funeral information. Merle L. Strubing, 90, of Stromsburg, formerly of Ulysses. Funeral service is tomorrow at 10 a.m. at Faith Evangelical Lutheran Church in Rising City. Visitation tonight from 5 to 7 p.m. at Krautzel Funeral Chapel, David City. Additional visitation 1 hour before the service at the church. Krautzel Funeral Chapel of David City in charge of arrangements for Merle Strubing, 90, of Stromsburg, formerly of Ulysses. Leroy Gall, 80, of Schuyler. Memorial Mass will be Thursday, 10:30 a.m. at St. Augustine's Catholic Church. Visitation will be tomorrow from 5 to 7 with a 7 p.m. rosary at the church. Krautzel Funeral Chapel of Schuyler in charge of arrangements for Leroy Gall, 80, of Schuyler. Mark Kosick, 64, of Columbus. Funeral service will be Saturday at 10 a.m. at Highland Park Church in Columbus. Visitation will be Friday from 6 to 8 p.m. and then from 9 to 10 a.m. on Saturday at the church. Open house Saturday 3 to 5 p.m. at the church. Krautzel Funeral Chapel and Schuyler in charge of arrangements for Mark Kosick, 64, of Columbus. Philip Green, 71, of Dodge. A memorial service will be Monday at 2 p.m. at Mosier Memorial Chapel in Fremont. The visitation will be 1 hour prior to the service. Arrangements are being handled by Mosier Memorial Chapel for Philip Green, 71, of Dodge. Carol Schultz Stevens, 61, of Glendale, Arizona. Memorial services will be held Saturday, June 27th at 1 p.m. at St. Paul Lutheran Church in West Point. Visitation will be Friday from 5 to 7 p.m. at the Minnick Funeral Home in West Point and will continue 1 hour prior to the service at the church on the 27th. Minnick Funeral Home in West Point is assisting the family with arrangements for Carol Stevens, 61, of Glendale, Arizona. That is funeral information for today, Tuesday, June 16th. You can read funeral information anytime with the obit section of KTICradio.com. On the way, Bullseye Weather and Brad Paisley.
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3: Wind advisory begins at noon tomorrow and continues until 9 p.m. tomorrow night. Sunshine mixed with clouds at times this afternoon, with daytime highs approaching 79. Winds out of the west, 8 to 15 miles an hour. Partly cloudy tonight, lows dip down to about 63. Daytime highs approaching 84. Tomorrow, mainly clear skies. I'm weatherology meteorologist Megan Mulford on West Point's 107.9 The Bull.
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107.9 The Bull, Nebraska's best country on KTIC-FM West Point. Kicking off another hour of Nebraska's best country from the Deersford Lincoln Studios, Fremont, USA. 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

Little Diamond Rio for today's twofer at 2 o'clock. 107.9 The Bull, Nebraska's Best Country. Joel Janacek in for J.D. Gibbs this afternoon, hanging out inside the Deers Ford Lincoln Studios. If you're looking for a new ride, new or pre-owned, find it at Deers Ford Lincoln in Fremont. Thanks for being with us. Thomas Rhett, Tracy Lawrence, next.

0: underrated music from the vastly underrated Tracy Lawrence, country's all-time hits on 107.9 The Bull. The best eight-man football players from across Nebraska take the field in the Sertoma eight-man all-star football game this coming Saturday at Lloyd Wilson Field in Hastings on the Hastings College campus. Kickoff is at 6 o'clock Saturday night. Can't make it to Hastings? 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
8: 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July corn down 1 3/4 at 413 3/4, a high of 421, a low of 412.5. December up 3/4 at 442.5, a high of 448 3/4, a low of 439. July soybeans up 10 3/4 at 1130, a high of 1138.5, a low of 1107.5. November up 11 3/4 at 1146.5, a high of 1156.5, a low of 1124. July Chicago wheat up 6 1/4 at 596, a high of 604 1/4, a low of 582 3/4. September up 3 3/4 at 604 1/4, a high of 614, a low of 593.5. July Kansas City wheat down 6 1/4 at 633 3/4, a high of 643.5, a low of 629.5. September down 4 1/4 at 641. a high of 650 and three quarters, a low of 635 and a half. July soybean meal up 280 at 304.80, a high of 305.20, a low of 330. July soybean oil down 145 at 72.92, a high of 74.69, a low of 72.67. June live cattle up 467 today at 255.30, a high of 255.52, a low of 250.62. August up 595 at 249.20, a high of 249.45, a low of 242.95. August feeders up 532 at 366.87, a high of 367.90, a low of 360.20. September up 575 at 365.27, a high of 366.17, a low of 358.12. August lean hogs down 72 cents at 95.05, a high of 96.57, a low of $95. That's a look at your closing markets here on the Rural Radio Network.
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11: Wind advisory begins at noon tomorrow and continues until 9 p.m. tomorrow night. Sunshine mixed with clouds at times this afternoon, with daytime highs approaching 79. Winds out of the west, 8 to 15 miles an hour. Partly cloudy tonight, lows dip down to about 63. Daytime highs approaching 84. Tomorrow, mainly clear skies. I'm weatherology meteorologist Megan Mulford on West Point's 107.9 The Bull.
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0: 107.9, the Bull, Nebraska's best country. Juliana Check here in the 2 o'clock hour from the Deers for Lincoln Studios. Deers for Lincoln, home of the Auto Amigos, Fernando and Tony. So one of the things I like to do to burn up a little time while I'm on the air here hanging out with you is I like to look at recipes online. A website I really like is allrecipes.com, and I subscribe to their mailing list, so I'll get, you know, things. And one of the recent recipe email blasts was like 40 vintage appetizers to try. And I had to share this with you because it's an interesting one. So I like sardines. I like tin fish. I'm weird, I know. But this is called sardine dip. So it's an interesting one. So what you need is 2 cans of sardines in oil, 1 8-ounce package of cream cheese, softened, 1/4 cup real mayonnaise, 3 green onions, chopped green and white parts, 1 tablespoon spicy brown mustard, 1 teaspoon fish sauce, and 1 tablespoon seafood seasoning such as Old Bay. Now, the directions are to combine sardines, cream cheese, mayonnaise, green onions, mustard, fish sauce, and Old Bay seasoning in a large mixing bowl. Mix well by hand or with an electric mixer. And that's all it says. And it looks like it is a cold dip, and I hope that's a cold dip, because could you imagine making sardines warm? That would be interesting. But, you know, that is something I might actually try no time soon, but maybe sometime down the road, because, like I said, I do like sardines. But there you go. Your next summer recipe to try, sardine dip, and you heard it here first. On the way, we have 3 in a row from Martina, Tim, and Jake.
1: 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I'm Alex Makovica. 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Doug, tell us more about the work that Arable Labs does.
2: So, yeah, Arable Labs was founded in 2019 by the Ohio Soybean Council, and they founded this to focus on new uses for soybeans and soybean oil, looking for bio-based product solutions. So what we want to do is replace petroleum-based materials with soy-based materials. And so Nebraska Soybean Board stepped into a partnership with them for this fiscal year, and so far it's been good. We've seen the payoff already. And so this lab, Arable Labs, is more than research. It's research and development. So they have multiple products out there already with different companies, but one of them that's kind of cool is RoofMax. And what RoofMax does, it's just a soy-based product that you spray over your asphalt shingles to give them more life, get more years out of your shingles. We know in Nebraska, the heat and the cold winters are hard on shingles, but this product will get several more years out of your asphalt shingles, and it's soy-based, which is really cool. And over in 2025, it created 100,000 soybean bushel demand, and they treated about 40,000 homes across the country. So one of the main goals of the Nebraska Soybean Board is to find new uses for soybeans, because we struggle with, you know, exports and things like that. We just need to find new uses for our soybeans. And it's just a good example how Nebraska Soybean Board is putting the soybean farmers' checkoff dollars to work, and one of the many things we do with it.
1: All right, thanks so much. That's Doug Sadoff joining us with the Nebraska Soybean Board, talking about their partnership with Arable Labs. 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
1: 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With some 60s, 70s, and 90s sprinkled in, of course, as well. 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It's on Disney Plus and Hulu. It's called Rivals, and it's set in the 80s. And it has an amazing 80s soundtrack. And you can hear all songs like these on the Summer Stream. Addicted to Love by Robert Palmer. Gimme All Your Lovin' from ZZ Top. You Can Call Me Al, Paul Simon. That's just the first episode. Again, all songs on Summer Stream. Also, we have Doggy Dog from Adam and the Ants. I have The Man with the Bag from K-Star, Love Action, I Believe in Love by The Human League, Lady in Red by Chris DeBerg, Avalon from Roxy Music, Bad Outta Hell, Meatloaf, all songs, again, you can hear on Summer Stream. Check it out. You will not be disappointed. It is an awesome playlist for your summer. But as for me, right now, I'll continue to play Nebraska's Best Country. It's coming up after an afternoon market recap and bullseye weather. That's right, we're going to send you some Toby.
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10: 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In a local Cumming County trial, 8 cattle in the control group were lost to heat-related stress, while 0 were lost with GlucoBest. This is Michael Kenobi. Call Grain State Soya in West Point, 402-372-2429 today, and get ahead of the heat.
11: Grain futures end of the day mixed today. Livestock futures likewise mixed on the mercantile. Chad Moyer with you and a recap of the ag futures close. Today was kind of a quiet session in terms of row crop news. Soybeans again leading recovery efforts and an impressive reversal off the early lows despite soybean oil futures that dropped along with outside energy markets. Details continue to emerge about the deal to end the conflict in the Middle East. The Wall Street Journal reporting that Iran will be offered some sanction relief to sell oil conditional on the reopening of the Strait of Hormuz. West Texas crude is below $76 a barrel, the lowest price since the first week in the war. Also, investors focusing on the Federal Open Market Committee and the meeting this week, the first with the new Fed chair. Here's how we settled out in the grains today. July corn, 1¾ down to 4.13¾. September down a quarter at 4.22½. December up 3/4 at 4.42½. July soybeans up 10¾ at 11.30. August up 11 at 11.34½. November beans 11¾ higher at 11.46½. July bean oil down 145, 72.92. July soybean meal 280 a ton higher at 304.80. July Kansas City wheat 6¼ down 6.33¾. September down 4¼ at 6.41. December down 2¼ at 6.56¼. Livestock futures sharply higher for cattle. We were mixed in hogs today. August live cattle 5.95 higher at 2.49.20. In October up 5.20 at 2.42 even. December up 4.85 at 2.40.72. August feeder cattle 5.32 higher at 3.66.87. September up 5.75 at 3.65.27. And October up 6.32 at 3.62.42. Lean hog contracts July 177 down 94.80. August down 72 at 95.05. October down 30 at 79.92. Now some of the, from there on out the deferreds did end just a little higher. Also on the Merck milk futures, July class 3 milk down 7 today, 16.36. August down 4, 16.70. September down 4, 17.26. Daily cash cheese trade unchanged.

0: changed in the barrels, 142. Blocks down a half at 147. And butter was 2.5 down today at 160. Cash cattle country, still very quiet. No bids, no asking prices, no trade volume to report. Looks like it's going to be second half of the week before we see that take place. Or the hog trade at the terminals today. Barrels and gilt steady at 60. Sows steady, 49 to 55. On the livestock slaughter, today's cattle slaughter, 109,000. Week-to-date total, 208,000. That's down 3,000 from last week, down about 10,000 from a year ago. Hog slaughter yesterday was revised to 478,000. Today, 485,000. That puts the week's total at 963,000, which is up from 941,000 last week, is also about 10,000 higher than the same week a year ago. That's markets on KTIC. Chad Moyer reporting.
1: Wind advisory begins at noon tomorrow and continues until 9 p.m. tomorrow night. Sunshine mixed with clouds at times this afternoon, with daytime highs approaching 79. Winds out of the west, 8 to 15 miles an hour. Partly cloudy tonight, lows dip down to about 63. Daytime highs approaching 84. Tomorrow, mainly clear skies. I'm weatherology meteorologist Megan Mulford on West Point's 107.9 The Bull.
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big fan of the drum breakdown in that one. That's Alabama, little Dixieland Delight, Cutcher's all-time hits on 107.9 The Bull. Yeah, there'll be no rolling of any tides of any kind here, but it's okay to play the band Alabama. That's right. And there, I'm Juliana. 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We have Clint Black and Lisa Hartman Black teaming up for one of the great love songs of the 90s, also Rodney Atkins, and then we'll come back with local birthdays and anniversaries on The Bull.

0: 107.9 The Bull. 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Happy birthday, Amy Troyer from Missy and Monty. Happy birthday, Teresa Teets. Love Missy, Denise, Linda, and Patty. Happy birthday, Aunt TT. Love Lincoln and Harrison, your favorites. Happy birthday, Teresa Teets from Mom and the Whole Larson Crew. Happy 65th birthday, Scott Kinchu. 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Happy birthday, Uncle Ryan. Love Lane and Audra. 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Love Martha. 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On the way, Bullseye Weather and Blake Shelton.
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13: Wind advisory begins at noon tomorrow and continues until 9 p.m. tomorrow night. Sunshine mixed with clouds at times this afternoon, with daytime highs approaching 79. Winds out of the west, 8 to 15 miles an hour. Partly cloudy tonight, lows dip down to about 63. Daytime highs approaching 84. Tomorrow, mainly clear skies. I'm weatherology meteorologist Megan Mulford on West Point's 107.9 The Bull.
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0: It's a party with Jason Aldean here on The Bowl. I'm Joel Janacek. Thanks for being with us on our Tuesday afternoon. Well, if you haven't yet had the opportunity, head on over to our 107.9 The Bowl Facebook page and check out the question of the day, which is, what's your house rule? Shoes off at the door or shoes stay on? Janice says, well, they can keep on or take off as long as they come visit. Their choice. Leanne says, it doesn't matter to me. My kids take them off at the door. I don't. If you want to take them off, fine. If you don't, I'm fine with that too. I only take them off if they're wet or dirty. Penny says, off, but my husband never listens. Jackie says, either way, just come on in. Gail says, shoes off. Karen says, shoes on. Debbie says, shoes off at the door for family. Don't ask guests to remove shoes. Jennifer says, I personally take mine off at the door, but it depends on the person who comes in. Deb says, shoes stay on. Tammy says, stay on unless muddy or wet. Greg says, it's your choice as long as they aren't muddy. And Mary says, shoes stay on. Check it out. Chime in. That's our 107.9 The Bowl Facebook page question of the day. On the way, we'll have a cash grain bid report. Also music from Luke Combs, Cole Swindell, Rascal Flatts. Three in a row coming up on The Bowl.
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9: Here is a check on Tuesday's cash grain bids. I'm Chad Moyer. Central Valley Ag, 8120 at Randolph has corn at 371, soybeans 1085. Oakland East Hub has corn at 376, soybeans 1084. Elgin has corn at 378, soybeans 1075. At Humphrey, corn is 375, soybeans 1072. Laurel has corn at 371, soybeans 1085. At Monroe, corn is 382, soybeans 1077. Royal has corn at 370, soybeans 1081. Wakefield is corn at 366, soybeans 1080. At Hinton, Iowa, corn is 388, soybeans 1090. Cooperative Supply, Dodge, Howells, Lee, and Richland, corn at 372, soybeans 1085. Frontier Cooperative, Brainerd corn, 377, soybeans 1075. Columbus has corn at 386, soybeans 1074. David City soybeans 1076. At Mead, corn is 383, soybeans 1077. Schuyler has corn at 381, soybeans 1078. Wheat at 547. Weston has corn at 373, soybeans 1070. Yanka has corn at 378. Central Plains Milling at Howells has corn at 389, October 395. Norfolk Crush has soybeans at 1155, October 1091. North Bend Grain, corn at 380, soybeans 1098. Scooter Grain at Fremont, corn at 374, wheat at 604, and soybeans 1070. ADM Lincoln soybeans 1130, October bid 1117. ADM Columbus corn at 407, October bid is 428. ADM Fremont soybeans 1114.

0: In October is 1102, ADM Fremont Elevator, corn at 386, soybeans 1115, ADM Wisner, corn at 374, soybeans 1095, ADM Newman Grove has corn at 379, soybeans 1085, ADM Indianola has corn at 382 and soybeans 1085. Lincoln Premium Poultry at the Mill at Fremont, corn at 396, October is 418. Michael Foods, Wakefield corn, 374, Bloomfield corn at 378. Farmers Pride, Battle Creek, corn 366, soybeans 1085, and Osmond corn is 364, soybeans 1073. Wisner Farmers Elevator has corn at 378, October 397. Farmers Cooperative at Pilger, Winside, and Wayne, corn at 360, soybeans 1085. Cargill Corn Milling at Blair has corn at 416, October bid 417. Cargill Soy Processing, Sioux City, soybeans 1135, October is 1106. Cargill Ag Horizons at Albion, corn at 393, soybeans 1072. Beamer Grain at Beamer, corn 359. Husker Ag Ethanol Plainview, corn at 381, October 403. Bungie Grain at Fremont, corn at 389, October 402. Soybeans at 1105, October 1097. Bungie at Council Bluffs has soybeans at 1125, October 1101. At the Andersons Denison Ethanol, corn at 390, October 397. Heartland Cooperative, Mon Damon corn 383, soybeans 1095. Woodbine has corn at 382, soybeans 1095. At Mo Valley, corn is 385 and soybeans 1097. Council Bluffs has corn at 410, soybeans 1097. New Cooperative Inc., Onawa, Whiting, and Hornick, corn at 382 and soybeans 1097. 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

0: The hit that put them on the map, Rascal Flatts with Mayberry, country's all-time hits on 107.9 The Bull. 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
9: A wind advisory begins at noon tomorrow and remains in effect until 9 p.m. tomorrow night. Lows dip down to about 63 tonight under partly cloudy skies. Winds out of the south, 10 to 20 miles per hour. Highs level off around 84 tomorrow, mainly sunny skies. Clear skies tomorrow night, lows level off around 55. I'm weatherology meteorologist Laura Lockwood on West Point's 107.9 The Bull.
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I'm Joel Janacek. 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However you're listening, thank you so much. Three in a row, the Oak Ridge Boys, Ricochet, Thomas Rhett coming up.

Nebraska's best country. Well, fans of country music, the Country Drive Music Festival is coming up next week in Ashland, Nebraska. There are a whole bunch of musical artists, country artists going on. Starts Wednesday, runs Wednesday, Thursday, Friday, and Saturday of next week in

0: Ashland. And some of the artists include on Wednesday, Haas Miller and Zolex. On Thursday, Drew Green, Blake Whiten, Bailey Zimmerman. And then after that, a DJ. On Friday, Brennan Pogue, Jack Dunker, and the Elman Brothers, Emily Hollingshed, Colby Cooper. On the main stage, Aaron Watson, followed by Hudson Westbrook. And on Saturday, Briella Steiner, Noah James, Scott Wolverton, Baker Blankenship, Dasha's going to be there, Co Wetzel as well. So some pretty great headliners. Again, that is in Ashland, Nebraska, the Country Dry Festival. And the headliners, again, Bailey Zimmerman, Hudson Westbrook, and Co Wetzel. Doug Anderson's going to be giving away some tickets the rest of this week for that. So be listening for your cue to call in and chance to win some tickets. Doug has tickets for Thursday, Friday, and Saturday of next week. If you'd like more info, the website is countrydrivelive.com. And boy, what a great lineup. And that's just in Ashland, Nebraska. Pretty cool. Coming up, a market recap, bullseye weather, Sarah Evans, Brett Eldridge, Sawyer Brown.
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7: We're a mile north of Beamer here, and looks like we got about 90 hundreds.
8: The left lane going south on Highway 9 out of Pender is blocked.
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10: Good afternoon. With Livestock News, I'm Steve White. We continue to track the South Fork fire. For the latest on that fire in the Nebraska Panhandle, go to ruralradionetwork.com. Dry conditions across Nebraska continue to raise concerns about pasture fires. Nebraska Extension educators Ben Beckman and Ryan Benjamin say producers can take a few practical steps now to reduce the chance of losing grazing resources to fire. Benjamin says one risk is driving through tall, dry grass.
11: Pickups tend to have lower exhaust systems and ones that get quite warm due to catalytic converters or regen on some of these diesel pickups. And so that exhaust system is very much hot enough to start a fire.
10: Benjamin says side-by-sides or four-wheelers may be safer options because the exhaust is higher off the ground. Beckman adds communication also important. Producers should talk through where to drive, where to park, and how to avoid hot equipment contacting dry vegetation. Extension educators recommend carrying basic fire tools, including a shovel and a reusable water can fire extinguishers, and check vehicles that have been in dry grass. Ryan Benjamin.
11: One person with a shovel early on can do a whole lot of good in preventing a large fire. The other thing that we really encourage producers to do is carry like one of those big silver, like 2.5 gallon water can fire extinguishers.
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14: A wind advisory begins at noon tomorrow and remains in effect until 9 p.m. tomorrow night. Lows dip down to about 63 tonight under partly cloudy skies. Winds out of the south 10 to 20 miles per hour. Highs level off around 84 tomorrow, mainly sunny skies. Clear skies tomorrow night, lows level off around 55. I'm weatherology meteorologist Laura Lockwood on West Point's 107.9 The Bull.
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Top Tier Sawyer Brown right there. 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Juliana, check with you inside the Deers Ford Lincoln Studios. Now, we all love a good salty snack, right? But there's a woman online going viral because she may be taking it just a little bit too far. She says one of her favorite snacks is, quote, salt-sa. That's when you dip your chips into salt, scoop up a bit, and eat it like salsa, but not with salsa, only salt. Holy cow. Most of the people that have seen it online are horrified. Some of the best comments include, quote, hi, I'm an EMT. Please stop doing that immediately. And I shouldn't laugh at this, but I know your heart sounds like boots in a dryer. And also, hey, friend, in my line of work, we call this a symptom. But then in a follow-up video, she provided even more rage bait, or she seemed surprised that her post blew up. One commenter said, babe, it's blowing up because everyone is concerned for your health. And by the way, it

0: it's not just a pinch of salt. 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Now, my old man used to do something similar. He would salt a bag of potato chips. He loved the Ruffles, like the plain Ruffles. He would open up a bag of Ruffles, grab a salt shaker, and salt the daylights out of them. Dude loved a salty snack. Sometimes on the weekends, like during harvest season or something, he would take a paper grocery bag, pop two bags of microwave popcorn, toss them in the grocery bag, take a whole bag of Ruffles potato chips, toss those in the grocery bag, dump a whole bunch of salt in, shake that up together, grab a six-pack of Diet Pepsi Vanilla, and head to the field. And that was his nourishment for the day. So, yeah, they're salty, then they're salty for sure. On the way musically, John Party, an underrated classic from Boy Howdy, and then Brad and Dolly teaming up on the Bull.
1: This message is brought to you by TrademarkDoor.com.
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0: Brad and Dolly, Nebraska's best country, 107.9 The Bull. And hopefully you'll be getting where you're going here pretty soon, is right around the corner coming up at 5 o'clock. It's the 5 o'clock Bull Ride Home. That's right. Great hour of music lined up for you there. But first, we're going to get to Bullseye Weather and Alan Jackson to help us close out the 4 o'clock hour on our Tuesday afternoon.
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9: A wind advisory begins at noon tomorrow and remains in effect until 9 p.m. tomorrow night. Lows dip down to about 63 tonight under partly cloudy skies. Winds out of the south, 10 to 20 miles per hour. Highs level off around 84 tomorrow, mainly sunny skies. Clear skies tomorrow night, lows level off around 55. I'm weatherology meteorologist Laura Lockwood on West Point's 107.9 The Bull.
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1: 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Thousands of acres of farmland and grazing land have burned and are still burning in western Nebraska. 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The Ag Department is listing transportation options and locations online at nda.nebraska.gov/disaster resources. 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The Great American State Fair, part of the 250th birthday of the United States, to take place in Washington, D.C. on the National Mall in that city, will run June 25th through July 10th. Nebraska Governor Jim Pillen, First Lady Suzanne Pillen, and Lieutenant Governor Joe Kelly announced today that the following organizations and businesses will be showcasing Nebraska at that national fair: Union Pacific, Werner Enterprises, Tenasca, Valmont Industries, Boystown, Nebraska Public Power, the Nebraska State Fair Organization, along with the Nebraska State Historical Society and Foundation, will be participating in the Great American State Fair. Details can be found online at freedom250.org. 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Response to one call yesterday is on the Blair Volunteer Fire and Rescue Department's activity summary, that to tend to a sick person at 8:14 a.m. The Federal Emergency Management Agency is making over $400 million available to state, local, tribal, and territorial governments to beef up their emergency management organizations and emergency operations centers. The application period opened yesterday and will close July 15th. 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That's FEMA.gov. Hooper is having their 150th celebration and 4th of July celebration with activities running July 3rd, 4th, and 5th. Mayor Tammy Clausen talks about the activities taking place on the 3rd.
2: Starting off on Friday night, on the 3rd, we are going to have our kickoff. That will be as an opening ceremony. We have a community meal where we wanted to kind of retro it back what maybe prices were when Hooper began. So we've got a 25-cent hamburger meal that has been co-sponsored by a couple of organizations and businesses to help supplement that cost. We have 500 meals, so the first 500 people get them for 25 cents. After that, we do have food trucks that will be in town and be available. We have an opening ceremony. We have bathtub races. And then after that, we have some special music by some young people that are from the area. And then also Third Freight, a local band, is going to have a dance. And there'll be a beer garden from 9 to 12 at the park.
1: You can find the full schedule and other details online at celebratehooper.com.

0: That's CelebrateHooper.com. Those are the latest stories from the KTIC News Center.
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2: A wind advisory begins at noon tomorrow and remains in effect until 9 p.m. tomorrow night. Lows dip down to about 63 tonight under partly cloudy skies. Winds out of the south, 10 to 20 miles per hour. Highs level off around 84 tomorrow, mainly sunny skies. Clear skies tomorrow night, lows level off around 55. I'm weatherology meteorologist Laura Lockwood on West Point's 107.9 The Bull.
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Nebraska's best country, 107.9 The Bull. Hey there, my friends. Welcome on into 5 o'clock. Yes, 5 p.m. on our Tuesday. I was going to say good evening, but because my brain is weird, it automatically made me think of, did you ever watch the TV show What We Do in the Shadows? Hilarious. But it made me think of Lazo going, good evening. And so now I want to say good evening like a vampire. So, good evening. I'm Joel Janacek here in the Deers Ford Lincoln Studios. 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We are officially in the bull ride home here on the 5 o'clock hour on our Tuesday evening. A lot of great country tunage to send your way. Pump the wattage to your cottage, if you will. On the way, Shenandoah, they're up next. Your little Montgomery generator celebrating my town on the bull.

0: One of Doug Anderson's all-time favorite songs, Shenandoah, Two Dozen Roses. Sometimes he'll play it in the morning. You walk in the studio, you know, most speakers go to a 10. When Doug plays Two Dozen Roses, the speakers go to 11. Big fan of that one. The best eight-man football players from across Nebraska take the field in the Sertoma eight-man all-star football game this coming Saturday. It's at Lloyd Wilson Field on the college of on the campus of Hastings College. Kickoff at 6 o'clock Saturday night. And if you can't make it, you can watch the live video stream at our website, kticradio.com, being brought to you by VO Enterprises, Prime Stop, and Wizard Family and Implant Dentistry. 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Lori Morgan, Luke Combs, Luke Bryan coming up.
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9: The left lane going south on Highway 9 out of Pender is blocked.
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0: 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Well, coming up next week, the Kinniston's Country Music Show is next Wednesday the 24th, Thursday the 25th, and Friday the 26th. Also Saturday the 27th. It's at the Oak Ballroom in Schuyler, featuring traditional country dance music, cowboy, western, bluegrass, gospel, and more. Remember in the movie Blues Brothers, where they're playing at the country bar, and the owner says, "We play two kinds of music here, country in western," and that's what that makes me think of. But always a good time. Been going on for a long, long time, many years, the annual Kinniston's Country Music Show, and it kicks off next Wednesday in Schuyler, Nebraska. 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
6: A wind advisory begins at noon tomorrow and remains in effect until 9 p.m. tomorrow night. Lows dip down to about 63 tonight under partly cloudy skies. Winds out of the south 10 to 20 miles per hour. Highs level off around 84 tomorrow, mainly sunny skies. Clear skies tomorrow night. Lows level off around 55. I'm weatherology meteorologist Laura Lockwood on West Point's 107.9 The Bull.
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Sending them out from me to you, some passionate kisses here on 107.9 The Bull. Well, you all know I love Taylor Swift. I'm a Swiftie. Love me some Tay-Tay, some T-Swizzle. I don't think I love her this much. A chair that Taylor Swift sat in during the NBA playoffs just sold at auction for $7,000. Yeah, the Cleveland Cavaliers auctioned off several chairs that celebrities used during games 3 and 4 of the NBA Eastern Conference Finals at Rocket Arena. The Cavs were swept by the Knicks in that series. Taylor's chair from Game 3 was by far the most expensive. She was at the game with Travis Kelce. His chair sold for $1,405. Now, Kylie Jenner also outsold her boyfriend, too. Her chair from Game 4 went for $1,505, while Timothy Chalamet's fetched $1,202. Ben Stiller's Game 4 chair sold for $732, and Machine Gun Kelly's seat from the same game got $635. So, isn't that crazy? Yeah, the chair that Taylor Swift sat in went for $7,000. I would give you the chair that I sit in, but, you know, I'm so unfamous that I would probably have to pay you to take it from me. That's how it goes. Billy, Dan, and Shay back to back on The Bull.

0: Northeast Nebraska's number one choice is 107.9 The Bull, Nebraska's best country. Hanging out here right smack dab in the middle of cattle country. I'm Joel Janicek. That is going to bring our time together to a close on this Tuesday. Had a lot of fun hanging out a little bit longer than usual. Just filling in for J.D. Gibbs, a little bit different time slot, but we'll try and make it a little bit normal when we return tomorrow. But I'm going to leave you coming up. The love of my life, Miss Shania Twain. She's going to help us close out the 5 o'clock hour. And with that, I'll tell you to have a great rest of your Tuesday. And thank you so much for listening to The Bull.
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1: 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I'm Chad Moyer. 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Cash cattle country today has been very quiet. Another very quiet day with no trade, everything at a standstill. There's no bids that have been thrown out there. Asking prices really aren't developed yet either. So wait till trade volume to take place until later in the week. USDA reports here in Nebraska last week, the live steer average was 256.44. The live heifer average came in at 256.54. Last week's dressed steer average was 404.97, and the dressed heifer average was 405.08. Also, preliminary data on the weights from last week. Live weights in cattle country, 1465 last week. That is down 5 pounds from the week before. Dressed weights at 897. That is down 4 pounds from the week before. Box beef cutouts for today. Choice was 453 higher, 399.58. 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Total load count today was 95. Over in the hog trade today, Iowa, Minnesota, the average 97.93. Western Corn Belt, 97.89. That was up 64 on the day. The national number was up 32. Pork cutouts, loins down 94. Bellies were down 92. Hams down 350. Ribs down 75. All the primals lower. Overall carcass value, 155 down, 95.57. Total load count today was 291. At the terminals today, barrels and gilts steady at 60. Sows were steady, 49 to 55. Last week's weights on the hogs, 292 live, 218 dressed, both unchanged from the week before. 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
13: At the World Cup on Fox TV, 50th minute, Norway leads 2-1 still against Iraq in New England. Two goals from superstar Erling Haaland in the first half. France got two goals second half from Kylian Mbappe and won 3-1 over Senegal in New Jersey. Coming up at 9 p.m. Eastern, Kansas City will host the Argentina versus Algeria game, Jordan versus Austria on FS1 late tonight from the San Francisco Bay Area. American star Christian Pulisic practiced on the side reportedly again today. He's day-to-day with a calf injury. The U.S. plays Friday in Seattle against Australia, a day game. Saints defensive end Cam Jordan re-signed to play one final season. He turns 37 next month. Chiefs wide receiver Rashee Rice is out of jail. He served 30 days for a probation violation. In the NHL, Vegas interim coach

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7: Norway now leads 3-0 over Iraq. They're through about 80 minutes on Fox TV. Opening game of the World Cup for each. This is in New England. Two first-half goals for superstar Erling Haaland at 6'5", about 200 pounds. Kylian Mbappe of France, two goals in the second half. His team won 3-1 in New Jersey against Senegal. Mbappe is now France's all-time leading scorer. Lionel Messi and Argentina face Algeria in Kansas City tonight, 9 p.m. Eastern time. The late games in the Bay Area on FS1, Jordan versus Austria. Four more games on Wednesday, including England's opener against Croatia. Saints defensive end Cam Jordan has re-signed to play one final season. He turns 37 next month. Chiefs wide receiver Rashee Rice is out of jail. He served 30 days for a probation violation. And in Major League Baseball, the Phillies are leading 7-0 over the Marlins, top of the fourth inning.
8: Bullseye. A wind advisory begins at noon tomorrow and remains in effect until 9 p.m. tomorrow night. Lows dip down to about 63 tonight under partly cloudy skies. Winds out of the south, 10 to 20 miles per hour. Highs level off around 84 tomorrow, mainly sunny skies. Clear skies tomorrow night, lows level off around 55. I'm weatherology meteorologist Laura Lockwood on West Point's 107.9 The Bull.
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